0: 10-05, Station Station off the Duffy. We've arrived at Rathaven Leabrook. Last 8 facility. There's nothing showing. You can establish Leabrook commands on 1-5-1. Over.
1: All right, everybody. Go like 5-1.

0: What's going on? You're receiving Evan?
1: Yeah, we're receiving.
0: Seems to say priority two, please. It was a builder has knocked a sprinkler head. They've isolated the system. I'm going to go investigate and see how much water has flown.
1: Roger, responding priority three.

0: 449 to right and stage behind 217.
1: Everyone's 449 investigated. The tradies are happy fleeting away the water. You guys can depart, mate. So.
0: Roger, thank you. Have a good day.
1: Roger, you say.
0: Hello, 202, you send over. Yeah, 202, responding to incident 53. Do we need an override talk group for this? Hey, Roger 202, we can go to Command Channel 197, Tactical 187. Over.
2: Roger, thank you. Yeah.

0: 202 incident 53 from Station of Friends would have arrived, corner of 6th Avenue and Stevens, St. Peter's. We've got 3 car MVA. We're investigating Stevens Command on channel 197, over.
1: Roger, received now to Beaver Park 217, 10 over.
2: 217 is the number 52 from Station Officer Duffy. Stop for fire along coast to follow. The sprinkler system has been isolated. Can we just get an alarm status? Over.
1: And 217, the alarm is clear. Over.
2: Roger, received. Yeah.
3: Tyson duty officer to from Barker 34P.
4: Yeah, Barker 34P, send over.
3: Yeah, Barker 34P, mobile to daily incident 51, over.
4: Roger, you're mobile. Also be advised, Mount Barker SES have been responding to this incident as well, over.
1: Roger, received in my fire.
3: Copy that, Barker 3 will be out.
1: I'd like the 201, turn over.
2: 201, incident number 054, from Station Officer Hickman. We've arrived at Renaissance Arcade. The bell ringing, this is LA Command on 156, over.
1: Charles, we're 329 LA Command.

0: I'd like 202 on the call.
1: 202, see reference 53, slash Johnson French. We have one person still in the vehicle, doesn't appear to be an entrapment. 204, going to stay on scene. We're just going to liaise with SAS on the extrication. Over.
0: All right, see reference, say you like the fire out.
2: And it is 5504 on the ground at Fairmont shutting down. Thank you.
3: Roger, thanks. 504 will cancel flight following. Data scout.

0: Yeah, Highest and Duty Bucker 314 now arrived at the engine lift rescue. We have one occupant trapped in a lift, two women trapped in a lift. We're just going to do an investigation. This will be King's Command, Talk Group 128, Tactical 87.
1: Roger, King's Command, your arrival message received. Highest and Duty standing by.

0: Hello, boss. Stratus, yes.
1: Sure.
0: Hello, fire show Stratus, yes, mobile instant 04, over.
1: Roger, received that by fire.

0: 202 for Officer Italian Sims, number 53. We've relieved 204 and we'll be staying on scene to just assist us with the investigation. Over.
1: All right, 204 release, 2 Italian 5, yeah.

Roger, say good, like, long now.

0: Al O'Neill 49 centre.
1: Al O'Neill 49, into number 57 from Station of Secretary. We've arrived at 135 SMR Brighton. We have a medium-sized B-class Bruce Hotel complex. We'll call the call FB command on command channel 172. Over.
0: Apologies, say again. Roger, channel 128. Over.
2: Roger, receipt. Many thanks, Al.

0: Boston, give you first strength SES.
1: Strength Alvin SES. Send over.
0: Yeah, Hyson Judy, just letting you know we are mobile to incident 04, persons trapped in the lift, over.
1: Roger, you're mobile. Matt Barker, 34P's arrived on scene. Two persons trapped in lift, just waiting for a set rep, over.
2: Yeah, Hyson Judy, Barker, 34P.
1: Barker, 34P, send over.
0: 401, you're receiving?
2: Yeah, Hyson Judy, just for your information, following set rep. We've got the lift door open and we're getting the people out now, over.
0: 401, receiving.
1: Roger, your set rep received. Have you got enough resources on scene? Do you require Strat SES to continue, over?
0: Yeah, you can stand down. We've had smoke animation due to drying in the area itself there. That's what a stop and goes back over.
2: You put a stop on Strat SES.
0: Roger that.
1: Received King's Command. Out to you, Strat Alvin SES, off and duty, over.
0: Aerodor received last transmission, and they are getting persons out. Can you just confirm that they do not need lifting equipment for personnel, over?
2: No lifting equipment required.
0: Roger, received. Taking the stop for call. Incident 04. Strat SES out.
1: Yeah, Strat SES. Many thanks for your response. Nice and ready out.
0: What was the one you receiving?
3: Hello, Fire. Surge 904. We are now K745.
4: Roger, K745, received, LA Fire.
0: What is the one you receiving?
5: LA Fire, Stratus, yes.
0: Same. LA Fire, we've just taken a stop call, 04, from the CFS. Can you please put a stop for call out for this incident? Over.
4: Roger, Wilco, and do you know if status are required of that incident? Over.
0: Negative. Last set rep is that they just said that they're getting the people out of the lift now. They mentioned nothing about SAS. Over.
4: Roger, received. They're following up. Ocean 301, send over.
6: Stop for incident 56 from Station Officer Patchell. Can we get alarm status, over?
4: The stop received and the alarm is clear.
6: Roger that, over.

0: question, Judy. Let's try 50th.
1: Try 50th, send over.
2: 401, you're receiving?
0: Yeah, receiving.
2: Yeah, he can come priority too. He's got workman in the area, over.
0: Roger that.

0: Hello, Fire. This is the water car. We have the rear gates over.
1: Roger. Hi, Helen Hill 49, Center.
2: Helen Hill 429057 from Station Officer Sakuru. Can we get alarm first, please?
1: Roger, the alarm is clear.
2: Over. Roger, alarm clear. 429.

0: And Dr. 343, this is Redline Palm, right?
1: Alright, and GD back at 343.
2: Allen Hill, 429057 from Specialist Security. Stop the call has been sent. We'll be available shortly over.
3: Okay, 34K, send over.
0: All right, send out a receive, my father.
1: Yeah, further information, all persons now out of list. We're now complete at scene and we'll be returning to the station.
3: Roger Barker, 34P, received. Out to you. Adelaide Fire from Holston Duty, over.
0: Hey, Roger, just confirming, so not required of that lift job, over.
3: Yeah, no, SAPOL required. All people have been really moved out of the lift and taken a stop for call, over.
0: Roger, received. Adelaide Fire, yeah.

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0: Sage 901 Adelaide 5. Roger, you can head back to town, over.
1: Roger that.
0: Roger Adelaide 5, you're up.

0: 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For Officer Prince, starting 53, Alpha for Road Cross Rescue, Coast Apollo, over.
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1: 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Job well done. Passing duty, now closing down. 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

0: Good morning, Buddha 500. Copy taking pair approval for Claymont. How many PAV?
1: Adelaide 5, 3, 9, 3, 0, 3, K, 1, over.
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0: Chigwood 3, into number 63 from Seychelles to Hunt. We've arrived fire on Flutter Road, 958 Port Road. Crew's investigating. Over.
1: We're already received, over. Fire, yeah.

0: Adelaide 53903. Send. Superb 62 from Station Officer Metcalf arrived at 1620 Street, North Haven. Police and attendants with Ambos. They've made a 14-3 required station for the stop. We're mobile back to station over.
1: Roger, stop proceeding. Don't worry about it.

0: Turn 2 or 3 from Sashoff the Hunt. Stop voice number 63. Situation found 162. Action taken 15. Over.
1: All right, it's not received at 8:00.

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1: 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Fire.

0: Italian to number 58 from Socialist and Nightingale. We've arrived at 172 One Tree Hill Road, Golden Grove, for an animal rescue. We're all waiting on the arrival of a concerned citizen. Crew's investigating. Over.
1: Already received, and I thought, yeah.

0: Highlight four from 3609 over. 10. Yeah, highlight four, we're responding to Dalian's number 065. This is with road pad over.
1: Already received, I'll make a K1 over.
2: That's why, yeah.

0: Kingsman 064 from Station Officer Duffy. We've arrived at Redoubt in New Hectorville. 3-2 vehicle accident, 3 on the road. We're investigating whether there's anyone in the vehicle. You can establish Hectorville Command on Channel 151. Over.
1: Roger, received. Hello, fire out.

0: Batting is number 065 from Station Office Gates. We've arrived at Cleckley Park, Chilton Road, Bury. We have one garbage truck, safe on scene, cruising investigating, nothing showing at this stage. 3601 are mobile to incident P2 as well. Over.
1: I already received that, I found out.

0: Just a situation report for our incident at Golden Grove. This bird is stuck in a tree in a paddock away from where we're able to get access with the appliance. So crews are just trying to get to work to see if they can get this bird down. We'll be on scene for approximately another 25 minutes, over.
1: Roger, right, we have received, taking out the resources required, over.
0: Negative, no further resources. We'll be able to do anything that we can, over.
1: Roger, right, received that, I'll call you.

Paradox, did you know what I look for? Did you know if you can just hold on the boundary for now, either? Probably go to my phone, right?

0: 249, incident 66 from Station Officer Williams. We've arrived Range Road, Kinman Park. We've got two car MVA, one vehicle on its roof. Doesn't appear to be any occupants inside the vehicles. We've got SAS on scene. We'll be investigating. Over.
1: Already received that, they've already got.

0: 367 from Station of Joy, Superior Station of Joy, 311 Oakland Road, Marion. We have a medium size domestic dwelling, nothing shown. We'll take Oakland's command on 170, over.
1: Yeah, it is the station officer.
0: Station officer Joyce, over.
1: We're on a receiver, I thought that.

0: Adelaide 5 and Brisbane 609, aren't they? 609, Sydney. Yeah. Just a super wrap from this incident. Berry 609 will be returning to home station. Berry 601 is following the garbage truck to Waste Centre to dump.
1: And I already received your message out of the stop.
2: Yeah, you guys can proceed priority two. We've got no sign of smoke or fire at this stage. We're just trying to gain entry to the room in question, over.
0: That's a permanent Adelaide fire. We're still having trouble with our road code. Berry 601 will notify when returning to home station, over.
1: Yeah, receive that. We've just arrived. We're just going to pull in behind you. Did you want us to come in and assist with anything?
2: That's a negative at this stage. If you're hanging the appliance, we'll let you know if we need you, over.
1: Roger.

0: 329, Daily Incident 068, from Station Officer Ricks. We've arrived at Rokoshusi Park, Terrace, Salisbury Highway, Salisbury. We have Sassen Sapol on scene. We have multiple vehicles involved. Crews investigating. This will be Salisbury Gun at 162, over.
1: Station Officer
0: Ricks, over.
1: Roger, received down Paradise 59, even in 29 station, over.
2: Roger, thank you.
3: Hey, fire, this is 3993, we're in Salisbury's area now, so now you've changed quarters as required, over.
1: Roger, received down, that's on there.

0: Seven Papa 411, send over.
1: Four one, miner's being released from incident 67. Where would you like us over?

0: Indicated at 417 East Katrina, I'm station on.
1: Thank you.
0: Roger, I'd like to follow you.

0: Crosby, 3-2-1, turn over.
1: Three, two, one has been released from family incident number 068. If there's a change of quarters in place, that can be released, over.
0: Order received, 10903, did you copy that?
2: Yeah, 903, we're returning to Salisbury anyway, over.
0: Roger that, St. Mary's 401, same over.
3: Hello, fire, St. Mary's 401, stop for dalliance number 67 from station officer Joyce, code sent over.
0: Roger, stop and data received, Adelaide 501.

0: 7401, say another.
1: LA 4, we're now clearing incident 6-7, will be status 4. If we did have change quarters, that can be released, over.
0: Roger, we're saying LA 4, ground.

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1: Going on, Internet 66, stop the call, data has been sent. I'll be on scene for another 10 to 15 minutes, just assisting with clean up. 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
1: Roger, 9.03, thank you, Adelaide Fire Out. 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
0: Receiving, over.
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0: My page is going off, or are you sending Salisbury, over?
1: Roger, affirmative 9.03. You and Salisbury 321, a structure fire. Salisbury East.
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0: trust fund. You know, it needs to be about the shit on doing to be snowed down command on 197, over.
1: Roger, 3-2-1, arrival received. Charlie Shed on fire. Do you require a C-risk confirmed response, over?
0: Stand by for the standard flights. I will get you to briefly open a incident desk, though, over.
1: Full 3-3-2-9, then.
2: 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We're available K3 and liaising with Safe Hold, but if you need us, we are available. Over.
1: Roger 329, thank you. Adelaide Fire.

0: Adelaide Fires is Barry 601. You're receiving. Over.
1: Barry 601. Send over.
0: Yeah, 601 is now clear of incident 065 and returning to Barry Station. Over.
1: Roger 601 clear. Adelaide Fire out.

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1: 329, we're clear of incident mobile in the area, over.
2: ANS 502.
0: Rough hangy, how do I fire out?
1: And 5502.
2: 502, good afternoon. We're on the ground at Parafield with 3POV. Just going to do a maintenance test flight. Just requesting flight following.
1: Roger, we'll commence flight following. Talk to you 30 minutes or on ground, over.

0: 5-8-5-0-2.
1: Yeah, just a radio check for 5-0-2, please.
0: Roger, reading you clear, but a little bit quiet. Over.
1: Roger, letting you know, we're just conducting a maintenance test flight from Harrowfield, approximately 20 minutes out towards the northeast, and a request flight following for that flight.
0: Roger, we'll commence flight following for you, over. Pilot 502 from State Airs, did you receive last, over?
1: Okay, 5-8-5-0-2, thank you.

451 voice request. 451, send over. 451, now my volume is very over. Roger, thank you. Adelaide, fire out.

0: 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IB8502, send over.
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1: Roger, 5050 4, please flight following. Talk to you on the ground at Green Hill, over.

0: Yeah, Firebird 5902 has landed parachute and shutting out.
1: Roger, thank you, Firebird 502. Good afternoon.

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0: What's your three for nine?
1: This is Woodville 249 from Station Officer Williams. Situation report for incident. The 6-6. The tow truck has now arrived. We are currently working to flip the car over. Once that's done, we'll be able to make up and be mobile from scene in approximately 15 to 20 minutes. Over.
0: Roger 249, receive. I'd like to borrow.

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1: Challenge number 70 from Station Officer Copeland, stop for structure fire. Does to follow, we'll be on scene awaiting 9-2, over.
0: 3-2-1, stop received, on scene awaiting 9-2, Adelaide Fire.

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1: Roger 904, thank you. 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

0: I'm assuming by the fact this is NHQ, that's going to be the Navy headquarters building. That's a big one on the left as you approach Kensick Army Barracks on Anzac Highway. If you go in through the main gate, take your first left and go all the way to the end, that'll take you to the back entrance of that building, anyway.
1: Yeah, thanks, mate. We actually went for this particular alarm this morning, so got a bit lost, but I think we should know now. But thanks for that. Over.
0: No worries. I'll see you there.

0: 202, Engine 71 from Station of Supremes. We've arrived Lot 101, Anzac Highway, Keswick. We have multi-story, multi-building, Army facility, nothing showing, cruiser investigating. This will be Army Command on channel 156, over.
1: Roger, D-32, arrive, Robert. Up, lay fire.

Survey for Duty Officers. Duty Officers, Strip Base, go. Yeah, watch the Strip Base, I'll be monitoring call, over. What do you think, Strip Base? Sorry, what do you think, Strip Duty Officers, Strip Base?

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1: St. Mary's 409, stand by for sir.
2: St. Mary's 409, straight base, go ahead.
1: They're informing you into your area, responding to tapping for number 72.
2: Roger, thank you. The incident control, when he gets mobile, will be on 147. Over.
1: Yeah, come out 147.
3: Set base, Blackwood River Rescue mobile, or heavy rescue 40, Glenwood Drive, Derby Heights, captain in charge. You also make out first one. Cheers, public issues, over.
2: Roger, Adelaide Fires aware you're mobile. Set
4: base. Set base, Eden Pumper.
2: Eden Pumper, set base, go ahead.
4: Set base, Eden Pumper is mobile to Heavy Rescue, Glenwood Drive, Bellevue Heights, Lieutenant 1 in charge, over.
2: Roger, thank you.
1: Stirred base up. Stirred base, 409.
2: Mary's 409, stirred base, go ahead.
1: Yeah, it takes our arrival. Bobcat is righted on its wheels. And driver is being checked over by SOT paramedics. No further resources required. You can take a stop over.
2: Roger, thanks. Mary's 409. Eden Pumper, you receive over.
4: Yeah, I'll receive that. We'll continue just to get details over for the fire report.
2: Roger, thanks, Eden Pumper. Blackwood Rescue, suppose you said.
3: Yes, sir, mate, Blackwood Rescue acknowledge. People got clear, of course, that's five, over.
2: Roger, shall do, and duty officer, you receive, over.
5: Yeah, Roger, sir, mate, I'll go clear, of course.
2: Thank you, suppose up.
3: Stirbase, Eden, Triple PL. 343, Stirbase. Yeah, we're about to get mobile. All
0: reports to us. St. Mary's 409.
2: Negative, we have stopped call from the scene with St. Mary's 409.
3: Roger, received the stop, and we'll, return to station,
1: huh? Yeah, coming to number 72 from station of Gardner. We've arrived, we met by SAS SOT, and they have extricated the driver and treating him. No further resources required. We're returning to our area, over.
2: Roger, thanks.
0: Roger 409, thank you. I'd like to hire out.

0: 0-3 into the 71 from the station off the French, off a call. Can I get a Lance first? Over.
1: Just 203, the stop and coast is received. Alarm is normal, over.
0: Thinking Adelaide 5, 203 out.

0: Survey Steam Pump has arrived. Detailed as per Snows 409, we're just here getting details for our fire report. You can close if you like, we'll put ourselves back online.
1: Thanks, Steam Pump. Which place? Dirt Base will close in a couple of minutes after we've done some paperwork. So, sit base out.

0: Play dead at 5502.
1: Same comment for 02.
0: Yeah, g'day, 502. We have departed Parafield for Claremont, just a ferry flight up to Claremont, 2POV, and just request flight following.
1: Right, 2POV, we'll commence flight following, talk to you on the ground at Claremont.
0: Yeah. 502, thank you.

0: Lady NF, Firebird 502 has landed Claremont and shutting down. Thanks.
1: Roger, thanks. Firebird 502 will cancel flight following. It is capped.

0: 451 from Station Office Island. We have arrived at Incident 78. We have one vehicle. It's actually into a fence, not into a building. It does look like there's somebody still trapped or inside the vehicle, so Woodville can still proceed Priority 1. South Pole and South both in attendance, over.
1: Roger, 451, arrival received. Person still in vehicle. 249 Priority 1, South and Pole on scene.

0: Super 3, it's number 80 from Sheffield's Hunt. We've arrived, minor cleanup, 390 Grange Road. Crews get to work. Over.
1: Roger 243, arrive, receive, Adelaide Fire.

0: Number 81 from Station of the Salmon, we've arrived at Ripley General, 239 Gorge Road, Newton. We've been met by staff at the childcare centre, and just be going further over to the Gorge Road Command on 152.
1: Adelaide Highs, Brooklyn Park 451, up.
2: 451, send
1: over. You can put a stop on car 20 and Woodville 249 will be released shortly, over.
2: Yeah, car 20, copy. Thank you. Now. Roger, mobile, 06. Adelaide Fire. Brooklyn Park 451, Adelaide Fire.
1: 451 receiving.
2: 451, do you require SES to attend this incident? Over.
1: That should be a negative at this stage, over.
2: Roger, thank you. Adelaide Fire. Western Adelaide, SES, Adelaide Fire. Right.
3: Adelaide Fire, 243, voice request, over.
2: West Adelaide, you can take a stop for incident 006, over. 23, send over. Many thanks, Adelaide Fire.
3: 243 from Station Officer Hunt, stop for incident number 80. Situation found, 414. Action taken, 41, over.
2: Roger, 243, stop and codes received, situation found 414 and 41, over. Paradise 229, send.

0: Paradise 229 for State Officer Sermon. Oakton can take a stop for incident number 081. Situation is Childs leg is caught between two wooden palings. 229 crew removing one wooden paling to free entrapment. Over.
1: Roger 229, receive thank you. Out to you, Oakton 302. Do you copy last, over?
2: Yeah, LAP 5302, copy message. Would you like us to change of quarters in Paradise's area, over?
1: Roger, affirmative, thank you, 302, over.
2: Yeah, Roger, receive it, out.
1: Paradise 229, Adelaide Fire. Paradise 229, Adelaide Fire, you receiving?
0: Two two nine, receiving over. 229,
1: do you require SES to attend this incident, over?
0: Negative, SES not required, over.
1: Roger, thank you, SES not required. Adelaide Fire out. Woodville 249, send.
3: 249, we've been cleared from incident 78. We're clear to return to home station, or you require us to change course. Over.
1: Roger, 249, you are clear and free to head home. Thank you. Over.
3: Roger, thank you. Out.

0: Satellite Falls, come down with you. Acknowledging stop on incident 07, over.
1: Roger, many thanks. Satellite far out. Paragraph 229 then.
2: Paradise 229 for Station Officer Thurman, stopped to incident 081. Wooden paling has been removed and casualty has been extricated. Over.
1: Roger, 229, stop receive, thank you, out to Salisbury, 321, send.
3: 321, we're mobile from incident number 070. We'll remain attached to this incident until we've replenished the appliance and DPE.
1: Roger, 321, thank you. I'd like fire out.

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0: Roger, many thanks, 229, out to Oakton 302, do you copy, you're free to get home, over. Receiving, send over.
2: Address, incident 82. 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
0: Roger, thank you. LA 5 out.
2: Acknowledging mobile shortly.
0: Roger, many thanks. LA 5 out.
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0: Mobile, that's it now, over.

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1: Receiving sender.
0: Yeah, just arriving at 44 is number of instant 082 in Paces, Yuri 44P.
1: Roger, thank you, mobile. We'll exchange the two trucks over.
0: Adelaide Fire 451.
1: Floor 51, send over.
0: Four 451 from Station North Allen, stop to Incident 78. Codes are action taken 2-1, situation pound 353. We are now status 4, change of quarters, may be released over.
1: Roger, 451, stop received, situation found 353, action taken 221, over.
0: 451 out.

0: Charlie Bronson, Secretary of Duty, Officer Troy Trace, Volunteer Helpline Service.
1: Highline 202, send.
0: Receiving. Confirming, just hand off to Frankton Road, smoke sighting, fairly browny grey currently, not overly growing at the moment.
2: Two zero two, we just come across a minor bingle accident on Richmond Road. Number 273 Richmond Road, we're just stopping to assist. Over, can you make this a job? It's a two-car MBA. Doesn't appear to be any in trucks. We're just going to investigate over. Negative, actually. You can cancel that. They appear, even though there's a little bit of coolant on the road, not much to clean up. They appear to have moved off. Cancel that one. We'll continue back to home station.
1: Roger, 202, thank you. Adelaide Fire.

0: And a fire, Northern Rosser Group officer. Oh, no.
1: Northern Rosser Group officer, send over.
0: Yeah, Roger, could you add Northern Rosser bolt water carrier 11 to incident 082, over.
1: Yes. Roger, adding Northern Rosser bolt water 11 to incident 082, over.
0: Thank you.
1: A page dispatch, over.
0: Yes, thank you. That'd be great. Thanks. Yeah.

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0: Acknowledge the incident. 0249 by the Blackwater.
1: Roger, the seas. Hello, Fire.

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1: That's 5-9-2-8-9-7-0-8-4 from Station Roller. Arrived at 22 Bristol Terrace, crossing Crescent, Taffaroo, Animal Rescue, we're investigating.
0: Roger, your arrival received. Hello, fire.

0: Adelaide Fire, this is Live 289, Kingston number 84 from Station Officer Rod Rowland, sit rep. We have a dog stuck in a vertical trap terrain. We will be at this call for some time, and if we could please have change of quarters in place, over.
1: Roger, your sit rep received, dog in vertical trap terrain, and change of quarters required, over.
0: Thank you for that, 289.

0: Those would be 321, Sandetta.
1: 351 has replenished the applause in PVA. We're about at 11.
0: Roger, save. I like Park.

0: 201, incident number 086 from Station Officer Hickman. We've arrived at 5 Ferry Street, Adelaide. We've got a large multi-story building, bell ringing. Adelaide Command on 156, over.
1: Roger, your arrival received. Adelaide Fire Officer.

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1: Roger, reading you loud and clear, Icefell, Tango, Indio, Mike, Bravo, Echo, Romeo, Lima, November, Delta, hyphen, Alpha, 4, over.
0: Thank you, Crossbomb out,

0: Maybe seeing him with a tad a little reach of the details. Sounds like you've got an elderly lady in a car. Doesn't sound like they're actually trapped with the engine off. I think Amber.
1: Thank you, Al.

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1: At our units number 087 from Station Samoa, we've arrived at Chisholm Court, Golden Grove. Quick investigating, this will be Chisholm Commander 161, over.
0: Roger, your arrival received. Hello, fire up.
2: Further to that, sir, it's 903 with K2 with Golden Grove, over.
3: Hey, SO Hickman to the board, you're receiving?
4: Yeah, receiving, send.
3: Yeah, you can stop the EWIS. We have located a smoke detector that's activated in a small kitchenette. We'll just ventilate and I'll let you know when we can reset, over.
4: Yeah, Roger.
1: Yeah, first 3 year receiving, Matty.
4: Hughes confirmed that the EWIS has stopped up there, over.
3: Yeah, Roger, it's stopped.
4: Roger, thanks.

0: Traffic, can you just confirm that it was cooking that caused the smoke in the kitchenette? Over.
1: Yes,
0: Okay, well,

0: John, are you happy to let everyone back in? Over.
1: Yeah, Roger.
2: Golden Grove 319, send over.
0: From Space Hostel Mola, stop engine 087. We're just relocating to the property at the rear of this one, where the car has gone into the fence. Surge 3 has been released. Thank you.
2: Roger, your stop perceived. RT Surge 903. Could you please stay in area, change of quarters, over?
3: Yeah, we'll go mobile back to their station, over.
2: Roger, received. Heading back to station 31. Hello, fire up.

0: Fury 3 Adelaide, can I get alarm status over?
1: Roger, your stop and code received. The alarm is normal, over.
0: Roger, thanks.

0: Golden Grove 319, send over.
1: So regarding incident 087, address correction is number 5, Bryant Court. Over.
0: Roger, receives address correction number 5, Bryant Court. I'll lay fire up. Adelaide 203, send over.
2: Go into number 82. So I'm saying stop for alarm

0: put LA 257, this is LA 5, are you receiving LA?
1: 257, receiving.
0: 257, could you call comms officer as well, LA?
1: We'll call him.

0: Adelaide Fire, Largs North, 289 voice request.
1: Largs 289, send over.
0: Situation report, we're having to dig quite deep into the householder's rear garden to access the pipework where this dog is trapped. Expect another 15-20 minutes, over.
1: Roger, your setup received. Continuing to dig into the rear garden to access trapped dog. I love that.

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0: Roger, we'll go. Hello, fire up.

0: Surge 903,
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0: Okay, we're at Chinese Quarter, Golden Grove Station.
1: Roger, received. We'll update your status over.

0: Golden Grove 319, sir.
1: At 319, that is 3, change to quarters 2, thank you.
0: Roger, receive. I'll leave fire.

0: Attention, no longer 439, no longer 432, Zello 5, receiving over.
1: 432, receiving.
0: No longer 432 and 439 for information. On the tablet, SAS thinks that there may be people reported inside, over.
1: Roger, 432, copy that. Daily incident number 90, we have persons reporting.
0: Affirmative, hello, fire up. No longer 432, LA5 receiving over.
1: 432 receiving.
0: Four three two, for your information, we're upgrading this to a second alarm with the person reported over.
1: Yeah, Roger, receive that. Second alarm.
0: Roger, you go ahead and receive further CFS appliances over.
1: Roger, receive that, like 4 3 2.

0: Nalongo 432, send over.
1: Yeah, 432 from Station House at 8, incident 90, structure fire, Warsaw, Crescent, Hackham West. We have unit. Command over.
0: Roger, your arrival sees unit fully involved, a lot of people around. Request an incident desk on channel 173 and Hackham command over.
2: Fisher 7.

0: TACM command. This is Adelaide Fire letting you know the incident desk is open on 173. Over.
1: Yeah, Roger, by incident desk open 173.

0: Attention, attention, all oncoming appliances, incident 090, structure fire, Hacking West, incident desk is now open on channel 173, over.
1: Are you receiving? This is 469, you're receiving.

0: 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Instant desk is now open on channel 173, over.
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2: Instant desk, this is Hackham Command, you see.
0: Incident desk, receiving send. Adelaide 206, this is Adelaide 5, receiving over.
2: Yeah, all right, we have Station Command, Second Command. We're looking for offensive attack. We're all clear. We've got two crews in VA. The internal test happening as we speak. 360 is complete. Gas and power have been isolated. And that's for the resources at this stage, over.
0: Your IRR missed some of those details. You're going for primary all clear, you've got how many crews in VA, your 360 is complete, and your gas and power is isolated, over.
2: I see this, can you just hold out, just get some crucial information coming through.
0: Adelaide 206, this is Adelaide Fire. Are you receiving, over?

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1: All valve 34P, send over.
2: Roger, can I confirm that you're in stationary mode, defensive attack, your objective is primary or clear, the number of crews you have in VA? Over.
0: Over. Yeah, that's a negative. We're an offensive attack, not defensive attack. Special Commander, we have 2 crews in central attack on VA. We're waiting on CFS appliances, but we are worried about fire spread. Engineer joining units, over, so we need some more personnel to help us with those units, over.
3: Incident control, North of Vale Hunter. Also incident control, North of Vale Hunter.
1: Adelaide 206, this is Adelaide Fire. Are you receiving, over?
3: Warsaw Incident Control, North Valve Pumper on 173. I see Incident Control at Warsaw Crescent, North Valve Pumper on 173.
4: Yeah, Matt, it's Fish on 173, receiving, over.
3: If we just pulled up behind 469, our second truck won't be too far behind either, just so you're aware. Do you require anything of us, over?
4: We can have BA backup. We've actually got 2 crews in on attack, and if you could bring a Waku as well, over.
3: Roger, thanks.

0: TACAM Command, this is Incident Desk.
1: Yeah, receiving. Send.
0: Do you want third alarm, which would get you 904, 429 and 204, or would you just like 904 and 429 over?
1: Just two boys at this stage. Over.
0: Roger, receive that. Over.

0: Adelaide 5, Perth 9-0-4, we are Cafe 1 at 90, over.
1: Roger, your status. Okay, one. Received LA 5. St. Mary's 409, this is LA 5. Are you receiving, over?
2: 409, receiving.
1: St. Mary's 409, can you continue the change of quarters to Seaford 46, over?
2: Yeah, Roger, not making our way to Seaford Station.
1: Many thanks, LA 5.

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1: Say again, over.
0: The Appliance 429, receiving, Second Command.
1: Send, over, this is Commander Crocker.
0: We're approximately 3 minutes. What would you like us to stage, over?
1: You can stage behind the other appliances. You just be back up to BA where is at this stage, over.
0: Roger that. BA back up.

0: Stage 904 to Warsaw, Command.
1: Say again, last message, over.
0: Yeah, this is Stage 904, spotted incident 90. We're about 10 seconds away. Where would you like us?
1: Roger, stage behind the other appliances. You will be also be a backup at this stage, yeah?

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1: Can we please get a sit rep? 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
3: 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Adlai Fire.

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0: Roger out.

0: Adelaide 201, this is Adelaide Fire, you're receiving over. Adelaide 201, can you now go change your quarters to 42 at Howard Hill, over.
1: Yeah, roger, we'll go.
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2: Two zero six will not be required if we've got 2090 coming. 429 and search 904 will be released shortly, over.
4: Number 94 from Station Officer Higgins, we arrived on 21 Campbell Street. Nothing showing, we're investigating further, over.
3: Roger, 206 not required, 429 and 904 to be released shortly. Out to you. Adelaide 206, did you receive that message, over?
4: 206, receive that. Thank you, out.
0: Negative, you're going to change your quarters to 43, over.
4: Roger that.
0: 43,
4: over.

0: Fucking no, I'm Vendetta.
1: Four days from the 95 from Station to Higgins. Stop rubbish away. Code that down.
0: Roger, you're stopping codes received. I'm fire up.

0: 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Tall man 3-4.
1: Welcome back to Save and Send.
0: Just a situation report here. We have both crews from off of our Pumper and 3-4P still tied up. Estimate will be on scene for probably at least another 20 to 30 minutes of it.
1: Receive, off of our 3-4P and off of our Pumper on scene for a further 30 minutes at least, over.

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1: 3904, send over.
0: Yes, we've been released from incident number 90. Where would you like us over?
1: Roger, release from incident. Stand by for coverage information. Over. Surge 904, this is Adelaide 5, receiving over.
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0: Thank you, Adelaide 5, heading to 43.
1: Helen Hill, 49, send over.
2: Yeah,
1: 4-4 time.
2: We've also been released from incident 9-0. Where would you like us over?
1: Stand by 49.

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1: 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We have one person

0: We've got one person stealing vehicle. Not in wrap. We're just assessing. They're actually hopping out now. So 449 can take a stop for this call. We're investigating further. I'm Colonel Lott, Command 190.
1: Roger, your arrival received out to you, 449. Did you receive that last message, over? Many thanks. And they fire up. Alan Hill, 429. This is Adelaide Fire. You receiving, over?
2: 429, receive.
1: 429, you can head to home station. 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
1: returning
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1: 42, over. Okay, there's 401, this is LA Fire, you're receiving, over.
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0: Pillsbury 321, send over.
1: 321 from Station Office Copal. We've arrived at incident number 100, Cleveland Napoleon Court, Parrot Alley. We're here to assist a resident, a cruiser investigating, over.
0: Roger, you and I will proceed. Hello, Parrot.

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1: 202, receive red, Vincent 98, from the station of the French. I've got two cars involved in this. There is an extrication, we just talking about that. One person from the vehicle, there's no entrapment, will be on scene for a further 15 or so minutes, over.
0: Roger, sit rep received. Crew is helping fast remove person from vehicle, still no entrapments, on scene for 15-20 minutes, so

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1: Instant 101 from station today. We've arrived, number 10, Bernard Court, Corbelt. We've got a large amount of black smoke coming from a stack on a crematorium. We're just investigating further to assess actually what's going on, and I'll update you. Bernard, command 165 from station today. Over.
0: Roger, you're on. We see investigating a large amount of black smoke.
2: 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We are now K5. 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
0: Roger, Surge 904, K5, LA fire out.

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3: 3-2-1 from the station of Copeland. Stop for incident number 100. Data has been sent. Over.
1: Roger, you're stopping. Codes received. They're very far up.
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1: Adelaide 5, caller 359, for incident 101 from station officer that day, stop for call, data will follow, and we are now status 3, change of course can be released, over.
0: Status Steve goes follow, Adelaide fire up.

0: Caller 359, this is LA Fire. You're receiving, Emma?
1: 359, receiving. 10.
0: 359, just confirming, clarifying. Do you need SOPAL to attend, Emma?
1: That's a negative on SAPOL. This is a crematorium, as you know, and there's just an unauthorised item in one of the coffins that's burning at the moment, but it's contained to the apparatus, and SAPOL not required.
0: Roger, receives SAPOL not required. Adelaide 202, send over.
2: Now, 202, stop Brinson 98, station French. Codes have been sent. Where would you like us over?
0: Roger, your stopping codes received. 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

0: I like you. Did you receive that last message, Emma?
1: Yeah, Roger, we received that in the same time, so thank you.

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1: Hello, Forest, Lyle 529, Fidelis number 102 from Senior Firefighter Del Jacko. We've arrived at 17 Millerwick Street to assist SAS Saga.
0: Roger, arrival received. Hello, fire up.

0: Angle Park 369, send over.
1: Three 69 incident 103 from Station Officer Winter. We've arrived, vehicle accident, Torrens Road and Woodville Road, Woodville North. Over.
0: Roger, arrival sees. Do you require a change of quarters, over?
1: Yeah, let me make a quick assessment. I'll get back to you shortly, over.
0: Roger, many thanks, fellow fire.

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3: Okay.

0: We have gained access to all the areas in the roof space and can confirm there's no fire spread. Instant death can be released. Command will be handed back to Station Officer Attard. And all crews will still be here for a while replacing tiles on adjacent roofs. Over.
1: Roger, you've gained access to all roof space areas. There's no fire spread. Incident desk can be released. Command has been handed back to Station Officer Attard. All crews on scene are remaining on scene for a while, replacing tiles on adjacent roof. Over.
0: Roger out.
1: Incident desk is closing at 16:41 hours. Over.

0: Angle Park 369, this is LA 5, you receiving over.
1: 369 receiving, sent.
0: Three six nine, can you just provide a sit rep and if change of quarters are required over?
1: Roger, just finishing our clean up now. We'll be on the team for approximately a further 5 minutes. No change of quarters required over.
0: Roger, just on the team for a further 5 minutes, no change of quarters. LA fire up.

0: Angle Park 369, stand over.
1: Two 69 from Station Officer Winter, stop for incident 103, data has been sent over.
0: Roger, your data and stop received, that may fire up.

0: Yeah, 469, we've been released from incident 90. We're mobile back to station. Any change of quarters can be released. We'll be in the area. Hands on.
1: Roger, received. Change of quarters can be released. Hello, fire up.

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0: 432 from Special Shoutouts. Stop for Danny Holmes, number 90. Data sent. 432 will be staying on scene waiting for fire calls for some time now.
1: Morrison, Group Officer. This is Halloran Hill 429. Are you receiving?
2: Morrison, Group Officer. Receiving.
1: Roger that. Your stop received. 432 remaining on scene for fire cause arrival. Hello, fire out.
3: Hey, good afternoon. Station Officer Vincent on 429. We're responding to number 1006, Grass Valley Road. Over.
2: Roger, thanks. Morrison, Group Officer.
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0: information, Clarendon 34P has arrived at corner of Monthly and Luke Roads. One vehicle with accident damage, terrible route to assist. Stand by, over.
1: Clarendon Station, standing by.

0: 103.4P, this is the Hallam Hill 429, are you receiving? Okay, we're responding to this incident with you, which is connected to the ground unit check. Is this required, sir?
1: Stand by. We have some people that's been moved away, just getting crews to ensure there's no one inside that vehicle. Get back to you shortly. Over. One vehicle is two occupants. Setting standby.
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0: McLaren Station Grant Valley Control confirming no occupants in vehicles. We can put a stop on O'Halloran Hill. Over.
1: Send you that. I have a 49. Did you receive hearing or not reported at the incident? 106.
2: Roger, 49. Have received that. Thanks for that. Have a good night.
1: Thank you. I have a 49.

0: LA 549 have been released by the CFS from incident 106. We're making our way back to our area, approximately 5 minutes from our boundary at the moment.
1: Roger that, 49 released by CFS, 5 minutes from your boundary. How to you, St. Mary's 401, did you receive last?
2: 401, roger. 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
1: Wonderful work, 401, thank you. Hello, far out.

0: We're responding to a two-car collision, and it's reported to be on the Gilman ramp from the Salisbury-Gilman roadway. Do you have any details on that? We're looking at going past it on Hanson Road, coming back west to respond to the incident. Over.
1: Roger, we are struggling to find her on camera at the moment. We do have a camera down just past there, but yeah, unfortunately we can't locate it.
0: Yeah, Roger, that's fine. If you do see anything, you can get back to us on 034. We're about to hit Hanson Road in the next 5 minutes. Over.
1: Roger, will do.

0: no longer UDO, this is no longer 3-1, over.
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0: AMC to pull out later points?
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0: Roger, we've just heard from SAPOL, that crash is on the Eastern Parade exit westbound.
1: Thank you for that, appreciate your help. 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
1: LA 5331 is the 109 station off the Felberg, arrives 24 Oldham Road, Elizabeth Vale, domestic gas, over.
0: Roger that, 331, you're Alvarez. LA, LA, far out.

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1: Incident 111, Station Officer Tom Lee, St. Clair, vehicle 8 Paxton. We've arrived and investigating. Over.
0: Roger that, 2449, your arrival received. Hello, fire out. Port Adelaide 257.
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4: Adelaide 5, Port Adelaide 257, daily incident number 108 from Station Officer Lachlan. We've arrived at Gilman Rab from Salisbury, investigating two car collision. We have a safe pole on scene, over.
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1: Adelaide 5, Port Adelaide 257 from Station Officer Lock and stop at Alien 7108. Data has been sent. We'll be here for a short time gathering details.
0: Your stop and data received on scene with details. Happy 249, send.
2: Daily incident number 111. From Station Officer Connolly, stop for minor cleanup, Cheltenham Parade, St. Clair. We'll send code shortly, over.
0: Roger that, 249, your stop received, code to follow. Hello, fire out.

0: Moving right on scene, Flug was already starting to cut up, currently 1.5 lanes blocked. We will proceed to assist with traffic and the last of the three. You can put a stop on SES if they were called over.
1: Yeah, Roger acknowledged. Adelaide, Flock, Guru, duty officer.
2: Adelaide Fire receiving send.
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2: Roger that, acknowledging 1112. Adelaide Fire out.

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0: Yeah, Jack and JLP, we've arrived, savings number 0112. We have, from Firefighter Cat, Senior Firefighter Cat, we have one single vehicle MVA into a SOVI pole. New injuries, both SAS and SAPOL are on the scene. I'll be known as Angle Vale Command on GRN 102, over.
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0: Golora 3-4 is your approach, Simpson. Can you please block Anglevale Road from the roundabout approaching the Simpson over? We will redirect traffic around the roundabout back to Anglevale or onto the expressway.
1: Okay, received. Be there in about a minute. Over.
0: Anglevale Command, Susan, Jackie, Station.
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0: Yeah, Jackie Station from Uncle Alkmaar's. No injuries. Nil. Damage to car excessive for fire, only a minor. Oil and coolant spill. We need SA Power Networks to attend the damaged snowy pole. We have Anglevale Road closed from the roundabout eastbound along Anglevale Road. Jackie, you are the other.
1: Jackie is received. I'll notify 7 o'clock.

0: And all over 3-4 were being road closed for eastbound on Angleville.
1: And then George.
0: And we'll send everybody back west again.
2: Okay, go over 34 feet of that, that would be much more pressure. Thank you.

0: Dispatch Mangaville Command, update for last. We have two patients with injuries who have been transported to hospital, one female, one male. We'll be waiting for safe volunteer organised tows. So we're now two time safe hole units on scene, south about to depart. We're cruiser and crowd control. Mangaville Road is still blocked. Over.
1: Yeah, Ducky Station received your last two times patients with injuries off the hospital, and still be advised, you may get a call from SA Power Network, mate.
0: Yeah, Angle Welcome, come on, copy, appreciate it, mate, thank you.

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1: We're saving Malunga 3-4.
0: Yeah, cruiser cleared the tree from the road, made safe, and we'll be returning station over.
1: To acknowledge tree off the road, clearing from incident, returning to station over.
2: Say that that's my bad, 504, we're lifting from Green Hill 4. Claremont 3 POV, 5-5, please.
0: Yeah, Roger, that's affirmative. Well, I'm just 3-4 out.

Roger 504, lifting from Green Hill to Claremont with 3 POV on board. Out.

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1: Cooler River IC, Stevenson.
0: Yeah, Cooler River, once the motorcycle policeman has relieved you of traffic control, you guys are released from this incident and return back to your station. Over. Thank you very much.
1: Thank you.

0: 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Thank you.
1: Roger 504, Stay There, desk out.

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0: 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I'll find we'll be returning back to Dapping Station.
1: Received, thank you.

0: On life 4, yeah. Do you want me?
1: On life 4, receiving 10.
0: On life 4 from the RPCLP. Probably some of the clients switch out the Dallas number 118. Please have URP in place of 3-4-P. And I'll please add the RP as much as possible.
1: Roger, we'll go swap 3-4-P for URP and add Dalkeith Hazmat. Do they require a page? Over.
0: New page, Dalkeith 3-4-P out.

0: Adelaide 5 panels on 449, from Station Officer Moran, we've arrived at Dalian Center 117. We have a multi-building, multi-storey aged care facility, nothing showing, bell ringing, crews investigating. This will be Southern Cross Command 174. Over.
1: Thank you,
2: Roger that, 449, you've arrived, multi-building, multi-storey aged care facility, nothing showing, bell ringing, crew investigating. Southern Cross Command 174. Adelaide fire out.
1: Adelaide fire, no government.
2: Receiving send.
1: Adelaide fire, I don't have my mobile dance number 118 over.
2: Roger that, mobile 118. Adelaide fire out.

0: Kentucky Station from John President Allison, River Audience number 118, domestic gas. 235 Newton Boulevard, Motapara. We have a large gas leak. No trains on site. Establishing contact with residents, will be known as Newton Control, antenna 102 over.
1: Proceed, thank you.
2: Yeah, get you off here, arrived, all liaising with Newton Control over.
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4: Four 49 to 202, you're receiving.

0: accusation, the intro.
1: I would say that the message had
2: accusation.
0: We saw this like natural gas pop that's been impinged. Large amounts of gas leaking. I've got two VA wearers currently going down with a gas clamp, and they will attempt to isolate the leak. Over.

Burnhausen 449, from station off the Moraine, stop for incident 117. Codes have been sent. Can we have an update of the status of this alarm, over? Roger that.

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2: For general information, Coro 3-4 is training in the local area. Senior one in charge, out.

0: Station Duty Control. Just for your information, we've done some detection readings with the multi-ray. Out the front of 233 Union Boulevard, we have LEO of 6%. And out the front of 231 Union Boulevard, we have 4% LEO. We've advised residents to keep inside and not light any naked flames over.
1: Station received.

0: I might fly off. Yeah, can you push down 4?
1: LA-5 receiving 10.
0: LA-5, in regards to Alliance number 118, would you be able to get gas network to touch this instant level?

0: Roger that. We can reach out to the gas company and get them to attend. Is the meter an issue, or what are they attending for? Over.
1: The contractor has struck a natural gas plant. We have a partial sever, so crews are currently finding it quite difficult for isolation. Over.
0: Roger that. Your CREP receives. Contractor has struck a pipe partially severed. I have been informed that the gas company are aware, however, they have not given an ETA of their arrival. Over.
1: Turn 4 out.

0: 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Adelaide Flyer receiving end. Golden River 34. 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
1: Roger that, many thanks. Clear of incident back at base. Adelaide Flyer out.

0: I'm sorry, I'm from Carl. There's been topics for more readings. Out in front of 2333, we have an 8% LEO. At the front of 231, we have a 2% LEO. Current is still yet on by this gas through the because of where the flight is. We'll be on scene for a foreseeable amount of time.
1: Thank you.

0: I might fly off. Back into Tower 4.
1: Proceeding, sir.
0: I might fly regardless of my leaving you and up there's ECA or gas network.
1: Gas networks will only give a 2-hour ETA. Over.
0: I'll find them. Thanks, out.

0: No longer 439 cent.
1: We have now finished the chicken fire cause incident number 090 and available, so any case quarters can be released, over.
0: Roger, thank you, LA Fire Out.

0: 3-2-1 receiving, send over.
1: Yeah, just confirming your dispatch to Galien. Galien, infant number 1, structure fires, 1 meter away.
0: Roger, we are dispatched to Dalian Center 1, on the Grove Way. We will be there in approximately 4 minutes, over.
1: Okay, no worries. Just probably a little bit slower, because I'll be about a minute and a half. And just confirm, I'll be talking to you on 162.
0: Yes, Roger, 162, minute and a half. Over.

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1: 3-2-1, receiving handover.
0: Could I get an ETA on your arrival?
1: Yeah, Roger, we are 1 minute out. Over.

0: Yeah, roger that. We have heavy smoke showing in the rear of this yard. I've upgraded this to a B-rig confirmed. Can I get your driver to assist my driver with any of their needs? And can I get your crew to start setting up a 38? Over.
1: Roger. Received all that. I'll brief my crew now. Over.
2: 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Group Officer.
3: Yeah, Group Officer receiving loud and clear. Received page test also, thanks.
2: Thank you, Group Officer. Deputy 1. Nothing heard. Car 1, Radio 1. Nothing heard. Car 2, Radio 1. Nothing heard. Logistics support.

0: Nothing heard. 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Nothing heard. 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Nothing heard. 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
1: White 1, logistics receiving loud and clear, over.
0: Logistics. Argyle Captain.
2: Argyle Captain receiving loud and clear. Received BART notification. Over.
0: Thank you, Trevor. Beachport Captain. Nothing heard. Comms Captain.
3: Comms Captain receiving loud and clear. Also received test page. Over.
0: Thank you. Ferner Captain.
4: Yeah, Ferner Captain receiving loud and clear. Also received page and BART app.
0: Thank you. Glencoe Captain.
5: Glencoe Captain receiving loud and clear. Also received page test and BART notification. Over.
0: Thanks, Sue. Millicent Captain. Nothing heard. Mount Burr Captain. Thank you. Rendlesham Captain.
6: Rendlesham Captain received loud and clear. Also received page. Over.
0: Thank you. South End Captain.
7: Receiving sense.
6: Station near control, surviving. Crews have now been able to isolate the leak using a gas clamp. Gas networks have just rocked up also. Over.
7: Proceed, stand by. Captain receiving loud and clear.
0: Okay. Tansanola Captain. Nothing heard. Thornley Captain. Nothing heard. Argyle 3-4. Nothing heard. Ferner 3-4. Nothing heard. Glencoe 3-4.
5: Glencoe 3-4 receiving loud and clear. Over.
0: Thank you, Glencoe. Millicent 3-4. Nothing heard. Millicent 3-4P. Nothing heard. Millicent Rescue. Nothing heard. Mount Burr 3-4.
8: Mount Burr 3-4 received loud and clear. Over.
0: Thank you, Mount Burr. Rendlesham 3-4. Nothing heard. South End 3-4.
8: South End 3-4 receiving loud and clear. Thank you.
0: Thank you, South End. Tantanula 3-4. Nothing heard. Thornley 3-4.
7: Adelaide 5, Norander SES, over.
0: Nothing heard. Bulkwater 13.
8: Bulkwater 13, receives loud and clear, over.
0: Q. Beachport QRV.

0: I'm going to acknowledge her mistakes. I like Vara.
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0: Roger, acknowledge your mistakes. Hello, fire up. This now concludes the Wednesday night radio sked. 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

0: سوبرفايزنج بيت عن طبعا سرن
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0: 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This is Noolunga 4-1. 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We are currently located on Street Directory, map 6-5, grid reference G10. Over.
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0: We are currently located at map 6-5, the UDL street directory, grid reference G10. Over.
1: Roger, UBD map reference. Can I also have a street name and number? Over.
0: The street is not identifiable at this point in time on that particular grid reference. We are in the middle of a field. Over.
1: Roger, Noolunga 4-1. For training purposes, please stand by in burnover and wait for assistance. Over.

0: Cylinder 3 wants to land. Cylinder, you there?
1: No, the 3-1, send over.
0: We've arrived at Daylight 012 and we'll be leaving with crews on site. Over.
1: Roger, 3-1 arrived, over.
0: Cylinder 3-1 out.
2: No luck for all one control over.
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2: Your danger has passed over. 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
3: Thank you, 4-1 out.

0: Claro, te ocupáis.
1: Receiving send, over.
0: Yeah, just to say sorry to, over.
1: Understood, over.

0: Lothar, I'll respond in Onco Logistics to that incident, 1255, I think it might be. Remember?
1: Onco Logistics responding, hello, Barak.

0: 24 then.
1: Level 24 is mobile 20125.
0: Roger, mobile is Lindwood 14 also ascending. Over.
1: No, Lindwood 24 is instead of Lindwood 14.
0: Roger, thank you. LA fire out.

0: no longer 3-1 to Nomedia.
1: Everyone's hand over.
0: Yeah, 4 daily incident 012. We've been carrying out a ladder slide in conjunction with the CFS. Approximate time on site, 1 hour. Over. Over. Roger that. Long through now.

0: on socials was Pitholic we've arrived. That is number 90 to Warshaw Crescent at Hackham Waste. Over.
1: Roger Rob, aloe Farah.

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1: On the logistics, then.
0: Clear of incident 125 over.
1: Roger, clear. I'll lay fire out.

0: Lenswood 24
1: is clear of its 0152.
0: Roger, you clear. I'll lay fire out.

0: 401, Dallas number 126 from Station Officer Wilson, have arrived for fire alarm. Health and Medical Research Building at Richard Park over a large multi-storey research building with nothing showing. Crews investigating. Flinders Command on General 170. Over.
1: Roger, arrive. Flinders Command 170. I lay fire out.

0: 36, from Stockton, for Flinders Command, code sent. Can we have an alarm start?
1: Roger, Stockton code's received, alarm is normal, over.
0: Thank you, 5 or 01 out.

0: Adelaide Fire, station off the goal, Canter Park 411. We've arrived, incident 128, quiet view on Adelphi Terrace. It's a multi-storey housing accommodation. We're investigating command 171. Over.
1: 417 received. Out to you, no longer 439.
2: Our 439 is now clear of those number 090 and back in area. Any change of course will be released, over.
1: Roger, you are clear and back in area. Adelaide Fire out.

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Mayday, mayday, mayday. This is Noorlunga 4-1, located on northern end of Lindsay Road, Lonsdale, with a crew of four involved in a burnover. We need fire resources for assistance. 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Mayday, mayday, mayday. 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
1: Canton Park 417, incident number 128 from Station Officer Goal. Can we please have alarm status over?
0: Roger, alarm is clear, over.
1: Thanks, Adelaide Fire. Take this to the stop. Codes will be sent shortly. 417 out.

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0: Trading purposes only. 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This is no longer 4-1. 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We need fire assistance.
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0: No longer 4-1 received. 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

0: 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Over. Receiving send. 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
0: Flagship is currently being moved to AMRED. Will all the further comms by phone over?
1: Roger, no line 3-1.
0: No longer 3-1 out.

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1: Receiving, over.
2: Yeah, we're mobile 1130, over.
1: You're mobile. Vehicle ICTS have also been paced this trip, but haven't come up as being mobiles yet.
0: Yeah, affirmative. Norton Summit 348.
1: Yeah, what's that? You're standing for it.

0: 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G officer, this is Eastern Suburbs SES, over.
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0: We are soon to be mobile to incident 13. Do you have a sit rep? Over.
1: No, I have a crew mobile to incident, but I haven't arrived to head over.
0: Acknowledge Eastern Suburbs out.
1: Yeah, roger that. Just monitor 126, please.

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1: Receiving, send.
0: Are you available for a further fire call, over?
1: Roger was just about to go K4, over.
0: Roger, stand by for assist SAS, over.

0: Yeah, we've arrived, incident 130. We have a large tree right the way across the road. Appears to be stuck in power lines. No traffic can get through on Old North Summit Road. Crews getting to work with traffic control. I'll provide a further sit-rep in a couple of minutes, over.
1: Yeah, roger that. There's a problem in power lines. I suggest you touch the tree, if that's the case, over.
0: Yeah, fair enough. We're not going to touch the tree, we're just going to manage traffic, over.
1: Yeah, roger that. I'll get you an ETA on SA Power Networks, over.
0: Yeah, affirmative to that. Can we get SAPOL for some assistance with traffic as well, over?
1: Yeah, Roddy, we'll see you now as well, over.
0: Yeah, not sure if they'll be able to play a role immediately with the tree, but they'll certainly be assistance with traffic, over.
1: Yeah, that's what I'm thinking as well, over. I'll see what I can do for you and get back to you. Can you just stand by?
0: Yeah, first of that, this will be Norton Summit Control, Norton Summit Lieutenant 3, over.
1: Norton Summit Control.
2: Norton Summit Control for Norton Summit Lieutenant, over.
0: Yeah, Whitey, copy.
2: Yeah, I assume you would like us to close the old road at the top. We can close it with the QRV if you like.
0: Yeah, affirmative. There's no vehicles able to traverse this. It's right the way across the road at probably 6 foot high, over.
2: Yeah, roger that. So, do you want... We could use the bolt water carrier at the top and take QRV around the long way and close the bottom, or... Are you happy at the moment just for waiting for SAPOL to close the bottom?
0: I think we'll utilise SES if they roll at the bottom, given they're coming from that side. We'll stop them at Horse and Gully, perhaps, or even lower, and turn traffic around, over.
2: Yeah, roger that. QRV will add itself to the job and be out there in a couple of minutes.
0: Yeah, affirmative. Thanks for that. Norton Summit Control out.
3: Roger, was that SAPOL and SA Power, over? Roger, we will let them know. Thank you, Adelaide Fire Out. Camden Park 411, then.
1: Roger, thank you. Could you, is there any chance you could try and find out an ETA?
3: /411, arrival received, Adelaide Fire Out. Apologies, radio traffic.
1: QRV, over.
0: Eastern Suburbs, FES, North Summit Control.
1: Okay, if you could try and get an ETA on SA Power Networks, that would be fantastic.
3: Roger, out to you, North Summit 34P, send.
4: This is Eastern Suburbs, FES, receiving send.
0: Yeah, I might get you guys to come up to the tree initially and just get your opinion on a couple of things, but then we might get you to play a role with some traffic control as we wait on small, over.
4: Yeah, roger that, over.
0: Just for your information, there's a fair few cars that are turning around on the city side of this tree and they're coming back down the hill to go up the other road, over.
4: Yeah, roger, thanks. Eastern Suburbs out.
5: Roger, you've arrived. Systems house, satellite fire.
1: North Summer Control, duty officer. North Summer Control, East Orange duty officer, over.
0: ASN, duty officer.
1: Yeah, I've got a delay fire. State Power are going to be responded, and I haven't got an ETA on SA Power Networks. I'm waiting for them to get back to me on that. Over. Yeah, Roger. Sounds like a plan. Standing by, over.
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0: Norton Summit QRV, who are we calling, over?
6: Incident Control. QRV has blocked the old road, over.
0: Yeah, affirmative. Thanks for that, John. If you just send people down the other route, that'll be handy for the time being. And Norton Summit Control.

0: Not the summit 34P at Lake Fire, you receiving over.
1: Adelaide, please, from the Vigo Throw. Because we have power lines involved and we can't remove the tree that's blocking the whole road because it's all tangled up in power lines.
0: Negative, no ETA, they...
1: Roger, patient with us. Thank you. Good afternoon.

0: No one's under control, duty officer.
1: Same, duty officer.
0: And asked why we wanted FATL networks. I explained why. And there's no ETA, mate, so I can't help you with that, over.
1: Yeah, affirmative. Will you just wait for now, over?
0: Roger that. Standing by.
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3: Canberra 411 from incident number 132, station officer Cole. Stop for this incident. And codes have been sent. Over.
2: 411 stopping codes received. LA fire out.

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1: Repeat. Thanks.
0: Okay, for YSL34P is now sponsoring the remaining station.
1: Repeat 124 to that ground.

0: We've got SES now in attendance. We only have one very small branch touching the power. Obviously, SA Power Networks. We have CFS currently providing traffic control on the city side of this incident and turning cars around. And we're on Sonic QRV at the top for the old road. Just waiting for SAPOL and SAPOL Power Networks update. Over.
1: Yeah, all I can tell you just about 11 minutes ago. So I'm assuming, you know, SAPOL are on their way there. I don't have any clue about SA Power Networks over. And what did you say? You've got one branch in the power lines, is that correct? Because your transmission was a bit broken.
0: Yeah, affirmative. It looks like the very top of the tree, one little branch is touching, it appears, from our vantage point. Over.
1: Yeah, right for that. If I get any further details on SA Power Networks, which I wouldn't hold my breath on, they'll probably just show up. The only other way is when SAPOL get there, maybe ask them to see if they can get an update.
0: Yeah, affirmative. I'll do all of that. There's probably no need for you to monitor for now, albeit I don't have phone reception down here, so up to you if you want to monitor, otherwise I can come back via North Summit Station and get you on the phone, over.
1: Yeah, I'll leave the radios on if you need me. If you don't get me, you can try the mobile, but either one you can contact me on, over.
0: Yeah, affirmative, we'll just wait out here, over.
1: Roger, standing by, over.

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1: Receiving send.
0: Stop for incident 131. 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
1: Roger, stop received, returning home. Adelaide, fire out.

0: No, la que traigo no la diría, ahí va. 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
1: Camden Park 417 sent.
2: Good evening, Adelaide Fire. Camden Park, just confirming we're now running as a 7, not as a 1. And it sounds like you're in Conceder, over.
3: Yeah, sorry, I gave the sit rat to the UVO phone number over the phone, but we're complete with daily incident 012 and we've returned to depot, over.
0: Roger 31, all received. UVO.
1: Roger, affirmative, appearing as Kansas Park 417. Adelaide Fire out.
2: Roger, thank you. Have a good night. 417 out.
0: If we haven't been cleared already, we are clear of 012.
1: Roger, thank you. Clear of 012. Adelaide Fire out.

0: South Bay 5, Mirage 1449 from station Austin Moran. We've arrived at Incident 134. Single car MVA, they pull in pins, crew's cleaning up, over.
1: 449, arrival received, South Bay 5,

0: Yeah, just for your information, the SA Power Networks have arrived, and we've set a plan with them to remove this from the low voltage power line. And once they're done, our crews with SES will get to work on the rest of the tree. Over.
1: Yeah, that's fantastic that they've arrived. Has Saipol arrived yet, over?
0: Negative at this stage, over.
1: Yeah, roger that.
2: For general information, Cherry 44 has returned to station. Cherry does report closing down now.
1: Well, if you're ready for me to take a stop, I'm happy to, providing you've got enough resources and everyone else is on scene, if that's okay with you, over.
0: Yeah, affirmative. You can take a stop. We'll come back to reports on the station who are having a management meeting, if required. Over.
1: Yeah, Roger, thank you. For your attendance, much appreciated. If you need any changes, you can get me on the duty number and send us a text when you're finished. Kiosk are out.
0: Yeah, affirmative, Wilco, North Summit Control out.

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1: Glen Osmond 449 from station off the Moran, stop for incident 134. Codes have been sent. Over.
0: Roger 449, stop the codes received at fire out.

0: 429 is the 135 from Station of St Vincent. We have arrived at Esplanade Hotel Bryn.
1: On the right, yeah.
0: Large entertainment, public house. Nothing showing, crews investigating. Esplanade Command, 172 over.
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1: Air is moving fast.

Yeah, just for a way of a sit rep, SA Power Networks have now removed the end of the branch from the power lines. They're making up SES will be

0: Yeah, just for way of a sit rep, SA Power Networks have now removed the end of the branch from the power lines. They're making up. SES will be working with a chainsaw to cut this tree up and remove it from the road. We're probably going to be another 40 to an hour with this tree. We'll stay here and support them, given we're doing traffic control at the bottom end. Over.
1: Yeah, roger that. We'll see you when you get back, Miss.
0: Yeah, affirmative. We'll get to work shortly. Norton Sunday Control out.

0: 149 then.
1: .429 from a station of Vincent. Can we have an alarm status for incident 135, over.
0: Roger, 429, your alarm is clear, over.
1: Roger, that is the stop. I will be sent shortly. 429 out.

0: And Summit Patrol, this is QRV. Try the station again, over. Yeah, John, we're getting a few people that must be leaving the pub coming down to us. I'm not sure where you're situated or if you can try and stop people coming down from the pub. I believe the quiz may have just finished, over. Yeah, understood. They've pulled out of the car park, away from us, below at the bottom car park, below, and wouldn't look at my frantic light signals. Yeah, so they escaped us, over.
1: Yeah, affirmative. We've sent a couple of cars back up to you, over.
0: Understood. We'll do them through.

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1: Logs 289, incident 136 from acting station surveillance shop. We've arrived 25 Bucknell Road, Glenville. We have SAS on scene. We're assisting them. Over.
0: 289, arrival received. Lead fire out.

0: Log 29 cents.
1: Logs 289, incident 136, do you have an ETA for SAPOL for this event, over?
0: Negative, no ETA. They did say that they have no patrols free, numerous pending. They haven't dispatched yet, over.
1: Roger, thank you, 289 out.

0: Yeah, good evening. Please, people, I requested to attend 130. We're almost done here and no longer require support in the phone.
1: Roger, thank you. They did dispatch at 8:30 p.m., but we'll let them know they're no longer required. Are they fire out?

0: Love to White Nonsense.
1: Live 289 is from 136 from Acting Station after Bar Shop. So for call that has been sent, we will be mobile shortly, Emma.
0: Roger, 289, stop and codes received, and fire out.

0: 319 from Station Officer Hodgson, stop for incident 138, I think it is. We'll be assisting SAS for another 5 to 10 minutes, over.
1: Roger 319, stop received on scene for the 5 to 10 minutes. Hello, fire out.

0: Yeah, John, I think FES are heading in your direction. We're finished here. We're just making up. We're going to head down the bottom and pick up our traffic controllers. I think FES are going to head up. We'll be a couple of minutes and you can be released. Over.
1: So you're still happy for us to open the road, huh?
0: Just wait out until we've packed up the traffic controllers, over.
1: I'll wait for your call.

0: 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Send over.
1: Three to run, 321, roger, Adelaide fire received. Out.
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1: 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Clear of 13, Adelaide Fire Up.

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1: Receive you, Sam.
0: Yeah, we're all clear down here, John. You can open it up, mate. We're coming back to station, over.
1: Affirmative, we'll open the road now.
0: Yeah, thanks for your help. We'll see you back there shortly, over.

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1: LA 5, Glen Osmond 449 from Station Officer Moran with arrived at Galleons at 140. Car, this is light pole, slow pole in attendance. Chris, getting to work, cleaning up, over.
0: 449, arrival received, LA Fire Out.

0: Last line on is 141 from my King Station off the Bulls Rock River Rise. 165 Victoria Road, Lark's Bay. We've got a single vehicle versus a light pole. Two people on scene. We require SAS. Over.
1: 289, arrival received. SAS dispatched about 4 minutes ago. Over.
0: Roger, thank you. 289 out.

0: Lug 289 from acting station officer Baltrop, stop 4, incident 141. Codes have been sent, will be mobile shortly. Over.
1: Roger, 289, stop and codes received, delayed fire out.

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1: Klinelsman 449, from station officer Moran, stop for incident number 140. Codes have been sent over.
0: 449, stop and codes received, Adelaide Fire Out.

0: Ala fatri mantel.
1: Order item number 2 from Station of Higgins for arrived stances through Peruptial Waste. Say my attendance, nothing showing. Other.
0: 529 arrival received, allied fire out.

0: Wireless 529 send.
1: Four nine for the two from Social Diggins. Stop rubbish or waste. Joseph, no.
0: Roger, stop and code received. Adelaide, fire out.

0: Infant 03 from Station Officer Hodgson. We've arrived. We're in Kimberley Avenue, Modbury North. We have a semi-trailer cabin going well. Over.
1: 319, arrival received, hello, flare out.

0: Hello, Fire Icon 301, Station Officer Hill, Cigarette from Station Officer Hodgson, from 319. Fire, the Chief Fire Control and Extinguishment, 302 has been released. 301 is now status 3 and available in their area until they no longer require any assistance, have
1: they? Roger, 301, Cigarette received, Adelaide Fire Out.

0: Inland 03 from Station Ops Hudson, stop for vehicle fire, Modbury North. Will stay status 2 while we return to Station 3, commission PPE. I believe Oakton's transport has already heard.
1: Roger, stop and data received. Hello, fire out.

0: Bravo 5301, we've been released from this incident by Mr. Hodgson, 319. We'll be holding on the boundary covering 319's area while they complete their PPE re-establishment, over.
1: Roger, thank you. Hello, fire out.

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1: Same through, receiving.
0: Roger, we're responding to incident 04, report of a truck with its brakes on fire. Could you get any further information over?
1: Roger, left lane down track, just after the crater's entry ramp, near me, Dave.
0: Roger, after the crater, that's on the down track?

Roger, since you're coming from either Crapers or Stirling, doesn't really matter, but yeah, up Crapers and Dreer. And is Eagle on the Hill entry is the other name for it. Yeah, left lane after the Crapers entry ramp would be the easiest. Sorry, you broke up there, mate. Could you just repeat?

0: Travelers, are you picking Elite 34P?
1: Elite 34P, thank you.
0: Piccadilly 34P's mobile incident 04.
1: Roger, mobile. LA Fire.

0: 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Ross,
1: this is Duty Officer Piccadilly 34P Mobile 04.
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3: Hello, fire. This is Blair Austin 449. We're in the area. CFS area. Switching over to Talk Group 136. Put our arrival in 136 for 202. Benefit, over.
0: Roger. LA fire out.
4: Lofty 2, sorry. Can't we mobile to 4?
2: Roger. Still in front. Mobile.

0: Sterling, Panthers, Lane Oslo 449.
1: Proceeding.
0: Roger, we've just passed by incident 04. We have a single semi trailer towing an unladen dolly. The dolly has been disconnected. However, it appears the brakes are still smoking or on fire on the dolly only. Over.
1: Yeah, Roger. What's your location?
0: It's approximately just before Meadows Bridge and the start of the descent. We're just going into the crater exit to come back over and come back down. Over.
1: Yeah, right, so we're on our way just up the bridge.
0: Roger, you might be able to see.

0: Lots of good exciting fun. Yeah, we're Robinson at 4, as described by 449. One truck with the dolly removed, there's no sign of fire, we're investigating with a tick. 308 Command 136.
1: Roger, Stephen Pump, you've arrived, investigating, nothing shall happen. 308 Command 136.

0: Thank you, Rachel. Thank you very much, Mark.
1: Yeah, we're just behind the step pumper. Do you need us, Tom?
0: Yeah, just hold your current position. Got small fire in the rear buggy. We've just extinguished fire pressure line and we just continue to monitor.
1: Yeah, roger that.
2: Right, I'm off to duty. Roger, Earth, and Ripper, so small fire in buggy. Extinguish one high pressure line. Keep your officer out.

0: Special Ops Marines 202, you're receiving.
1: Special Ops Marines receiving, over.
0: Roger, 202 arrived. What did you want from us?
1: Roger, from Incident Control at CFS. He's happy for you to go. Thank you very much for your attendance.
0: Roger. Thank you.

0: Adelaide 202, send.
1: Roger, 202, incident 4, we've been released from incident. We'll hang in the 44th area if required, Ella.
0: Roger, thank you. That's you, Golden Grove 319, send.
2: Change of quarters can be released now, please. Over.
0: Roger, out to you, Oakton 301, you can return home. Over.
3: 301, acknowledged, return to the other.
0: Samaras 409, you can return home. Over.
4: Roger, LA 5409, we're returning home station.
0: Roger, LA fire out.

0: Yeah, if I've got 449, I think it'll be 3-4 P on, so we just continue to call this bogey to 5-8 out on release 2082. Safe ball just arrived, so we'll probably be here for another further 20-30 minutes.
1: Roger, continuing to call bogey with the assistance of Piccadilly 3-4 P and 449. Safe ball on, sir. Cheers, officer.

0: What did you say, particularly for the leading casino?
1: Roger, Piccadilly, 34B, Yorkley.
2: Yeah, lots of duty from Brock. My intention is to stop Trent releasing Piccadilly and 449 and we'll probably be on our way in 5 minutes.
0: Adelaide, for you, Piccadilly, 34B.
1: Roger, Tom, Freeway Command, stop received. Good morning to you, sir.
0: Work for you, 04.
3: That's clear. Adelaide, fire out.

0: caller line 257, sir.
1: LA 5, Port Adelaide 257, Daly Incident number 7 from Station Officer Lachlan, we've arrived at 15274 Road, Exeter, with a large two-storey hotel accommodation facility. This would be Exeter Commands on 158, nothing showing over.
0: Roger arrived, Exeter Command 158, LA fire up.

0: 289-257. Lucky we've just pulled out of them.
1: Yeah, Roger. Thanks. Follows the pandemic and we'll have a look at it.
0: Roger, I'm back.

0: 321, Daily Incident 8 from Acting Station Officer Clever. We've arrived. Rubbish or waste. Waterloo's Corner Road, Salisbury North, investigating. Over.
1: Roger arrived. LA fire out.

0: So, Roger, we're now leaving Incident 4, the dolly that was on fire. You've probably seen the camera. We're left in the hands of Faye Poland, Sterling CFS. The small trailer, which is a dolly, will have to be towed. So I don't know how long it's going to be sitting there for. Over.
1: Roger, you didn't happen to get owner details for the truck, or do you know if Safehole got them?
0: Definitely Safehole has got those details. They're in attendance and still in attendance there. Over.
1: Roger, we'll give them a buzz and see what we can organise between all of us.
0: Roger, 449 out.

0: 10449 then.
1: That may fire. We've been released from incident 04. Back in the area. Change quarters can be released, over.
0: Roger, thank you. And lay fire out.

0: 所以我要宣布，
1: 你
2: And on receiving consent.
0: You got management there with you, mate?
2: Yeah, we do. It just needs to be a pint, over.
3: What LA 257 said?
1: LA 257, incident number 7, from Station Officer O'Loughlin, stop for call, codes to follow.
3: Roger, stop received. LA 5.

0: Call 3321 then.
1: Call 3321 for acting station officer Cleggett, incident number 8. You can put a stop for call, close the descent, over.
0: Roger, stop and data received. LA fire out.

0: you're off when you can move, and so on. Thank you.
1: Roger, thanks, Bobby. See ya.

0: Russ, thank you.
1: All oncoming appliances to incident 009, incident desk open on 166, over.
2: Three 77, copy that. Yeah.
0: 205, copy that. Now, 377, this is command, you receive another.
2: 302, copy that. Receiving then.
0: Yeah, Roger. PC, is there a chance, I think I can see you now. I'm going to try and get this exit gate opened. When you get here, can I get you to feed water to Prospect, to Angle Park, and we'll try and establish a second source, over.
2: Yeah, Roger that. I think I've got Boatkin out here with us. I'll chat with them and see if they can potentially find a second source and send it to us if required. Over.
0: Roger, thank you.
2: I potentially copy that message, over.
0: Incident desk, this is command, you're receiving, over.
1: Receiving sent.
0: Yeah, can you establish staging on Cromwell Road? We're going to have appliances enter from the southern exit once I get it open, over.
1: Roger, oncoming appliances to stage on Cromwell Road, southern entrance, sir.
0: Roger, thank you.
1: Command from incident desk, you're receiving, over.
0: Command receiving, send over.
1: Do you have sufficient resources, or would you like the US confirmed resources dispatched, over?
0: Sorry, say again, over.
1: Do you have sufficient resources, over?
0: Yeah, I'm currently happy with current resources. The fire is confined to a compactor, not affecting the structure at this stage, over.
1: Roger, incident desk, over.
3: Zero 05 to command, you're seeing.
0: Receiving, send over.
3: West Bay out on Cromwell Road, available to you, over.
0: Roger, thank you, Five. I'll get you to stay just for a moment until we've established the second source and I'm happy we're on top of the fire, over.
3: Roger. Yeah.

0: That's how Incident 9 from Acting Station on Cyprus. We've arrived. Blackburn Street, Kilburn. Recycling Plastics Australia. I've got a large plastic recycling facility with... I've got fire in what appears to be a compactor within a shed. We'll keep a B-risk confirm response coming. Can I please have an incident desk on channel 166, and we'll go with Blackburn Commander 166. Over.
1: Roger, arrived. Incident desk open on 166. Over.

0: As I face the incident and charge resetting.
1: Yeah, receiving, send over.
0: Yeah, do you still want us to come in through this exit at the corner of Blackburn? Over.
1: Coming in at this stage, I've got premises staff coming to open that gate. That should be open to you imminently. Over.
0: Roger, thank you. Yeah.
2: Yeah, into the control office, National Sir Raymond. Receiving.
1: Yeah, receiving, send over.
2: Yeah, so we've got safe hole out here, 205 and car 20, silver.
1: Yeah, Roger. Say again, sorry, Matty, over.
2: Yeah, just letting you know, we've got 205 and car 20 here as well, a safe hole out here. Just wait for that, okay, over.
1: Yeah, Roger.

0: Yeah, so Matty and PC, it looks like the nearest hydrant is 50 metres in the wrong direction.
1: Stop there.
0: I'll get you guys to set up a relay from the street if that's feasible, over.
2: Yeah, Roger, there is a fire plug out there, so Oaken will send a relay to us or relay to you.
0: Roger, thank you.
3: Yeah, cop, we'll set up a relay from the street here and run it for a sec.
0: Roger, thank you.
3: Yeah, Dave, is your car 20 up where with you? Over.
0: Yeah, that's determinative. I'll get car 20 to come to 369. I'll liaise with them when they get here, over.
3: Roger, send in a minute.
0: Incident desk, this is command, you're receiving, over.
4: Receiving, sentence.

0: situation report. We currently have two firefighters in BA attacking the fire in the hopper. Power's been isolated to the hopper by premises staff. I'm looking for a secondary isolation. I'm happy with current resources on scene at this stage. Over.
1: Roger, sit up, received. Incident left, over.

0: 205 receiving.
1: 205 receiving.
0: Just going to get you to come in the gate you've just driven past. We'll get someone to open that up. And if you head due north from there, you'll see me on the corner of the building. We're just going to get you to put up the tower, have a look to see if the fire is spread in the roof. Don't expect that to have, but the hopper is pretty close to the roof in that area, and it's a bit hard to see any fire spreading down here. Over.
1: Roger, we'll back up.
0: Roger, I'll get a worker to come back out for you, over.

0: SOP to SO Care on 2705. If you guys reverse in, it'll probably be better. Over.
1: Roger, I'm sorry, this gate open.
0: Yeah, he's just come down. He's right there now, about to open it. Over.
1: Roger.

0: Adelaide Flight, South Coast SES, over. Yeah. On scene, incident 001. It's ready for the helicopter.
1: Roger that. I'm not saying, Delhi, 001, Adelaide Flight.

0: Do I place instant command or receiving team?
1: Receiving, send over.
0: Yeah, I've got eyes on you. We'll do a face-to-face, over.
1: Command from Clown Cook, mate.

0: Yeah, I'm just in the adjacent shed on the northern side. There is a small fire at the top of the conveyor belt in the next shed. That it is an on-site hose here. We have a crew member putting that out. So no further resources required in the northern shed. Should have it out shortly, over.
1: Yeah, roger.
0: SAP Incident Command confirming the small fire in the northern shed has been extinguished. Over.
1: Yeah, roger, thank you. Can you confirm that both conveyor belts aren't posing a further channel for spread into the northern building? Over.
0: Roger, wait out.
1: Yes, Mr. Edwards from Commander Kirk, mate. Receiving, send over.

0: Yeah, Roger. I'm going to take over and I'll appoint you the machinery sector. Just continue working on the talk group you're on with the resources you've got. At this stage, you'll be the only operational sector, but I'll just assume command and stand out by that door. Are you still in looking at that spread of fire where I left you, or you've gone back to the main machine? I've just come confirmed that there's no extension into the next building, and I'm going to make my way back to 369 shortly over. Roger, I'll see you there. You still have your 05 setting up where we left them on the what would be Delta side of the the fire shed over?
1: Yeah, that's permanent. I'm happy with that.
0: Over. Yeah, Roger, thank you. Out to you, incident desk from command.
2: Receiving send.
1: Yeah, go ahead. South Coast 4-1. South Coast 2-2, South Coast 4-1.
0: Yeah, change of command. Commander Kirkmore has command. Station 3 Edwards is machinery sector on the initial command or technical channel with the existing resources. 360 not complete, but we've looked at three sides of the building. Relief power has been isolated. Our objective at this point is to contain the fire to machine of origin and to investigate how to get heat onto it. We have a fire within a compacting machine. There has been minimal fire spread into an adjoining building through a conveyor belt. However, crews have contained that. We're just continuing to work out the way to get to the source of heat within the machine. Over.
2: Roger receives instant desk out.
0: Instant desk from command.
2: Receiving sent.
0: Yeah, for Commander Kirkmore, transmit second alarm B risk. I require one of the general purpose appliances to be a capper in that response, over.
2: Roger, transmit second alarm on B risk one to be a capper, over.
1: Adelaide 5, this is South Coast SES.
0: Receiving send.
1: Just acknowledging stop call for pager 01, over.
0: Yeah, Roger that, South Coast SES. We will clear you from the event. Adelaide fire out. Roger, thank you. Further to that, the building in question is a large industrial shed, approximate sawtooth shed, with two ridges running east to west, would be approximately, I would say, 70 metres by 30 metres, with the alpha side, we'll say, is the southern side, and the exposure on that is a small gap between some stored waste product. The Bravo side is a street. The Charlie side exposure is a small gap before a significantly larger shed. And the Delta exposure is a internal roadway within the complex. No further exposure to this risk. At this point, there was two conveyor belts running between the fire occupancy and Charlie exposure. We've extinguished the small.
1: Come on, this is machinery sector. You're saving over.
0: Receiving send over.
1: A situation report. We've got two crews in VA, two high pressure lines and 164 operating. We've opened the rear door to this hopper. It looks like we have good access now. Getting on top of the fire, we should have improved conditions in the next 5 to 10 minutes, over.
0: Yeah, Roger, keep an eye on it. This time I've gone above and requested at least one Kappa. We just keep them coming, so we've got PA backup and gives us the Kappa as an option if we want to use that to access the top of the machine, over.
1: Yeah, Roger, received.
0: Into this command.
2: Receiving sent.
0: Roger, could I please have 2 additional tactical channels there, Deborah?
2: Roger, 2 additional tacticals, 181196. I repeat, 181196. Over.
0: Roger, confirm, 181196. Over.
2: Roger, over.

0: machinery ticket from command.
1: Machinery sector receiving send over.
0: Machinery sector, just can you confirm from management that they have accountability for all their staff, over?
1: Yeah, we did, can confirm, we had a primary headcount, confirmed previously, but I'll just double check, over.
0: Roger, thank you.
1: Zero 05 to Commander Kirkway.
0: Then
1: I'm going to switch my radio to 186 to talk to my driver. If you need me, I'll be on my way.
0: Roger.

0: Roger, if you could just pass on to all incoming appliances that staging will be on Cromwell Road, to the south of the premises. This stage appliances can stage there. I'll have the next arrival pumping appliance. Crew of four in BA to report to command. If they just follow the hose lines from the Oakton truck, they'll come to the command van over.
1: Roger.
2: We will report to command, crew of four, over.
0: Thanks, Jeff.
3: Command, this is Specials of Baxter on 2015. Do you require the old aerial, 7-3, as in for water, or do you require 2015 for aerial platform over?
0: Morning, Scott. At this stage, we'll just get the new appliance coming. We have 205 being used for aerial observation only. I think if we're going to need an aerial, we might try and use the Kappa at this point. If you continue and just stage on Cromwell with the new fleet, over.
3: Roger that. Thank you. On our way over.
1: All oncoming appliances to Ensign 009 to stage on Cromwell. Over.
4: Two zero two, Roger that.
5: 204, we're safe.
4: Car 30, acknowledge.
3: Zero, acknowledge.

0: Open 301 send.
1: Yeah, like 5 to 3 line incident number 15. Do we have any further details over?
0: 301, all we have is what's on the tablet, multiple calls, frantic scene. Over.
1: Roger, thanks.

0: So Josh is now right above the sawtooth where that smoke's venting. He says that it's the heat dissipating nicely from that hole that's been pushed through that that plastic there, and no spread over.
1: Yeah, right. So you've got a thermal imaging image of it to indicate that the heat is getting less.
0: We've only been up there for a sec, so in terms of time lapse, I can't get you much, but I can get you the actual thermal image. I'll get that up on another screen and bring it to you.
1: Perfect, thank you. Did you get some commands?
2: Come on, thanks.
1: Yeah, right, at this point we can put a stop on 2015. Commander Castle and ACFO Hansen from attending. We'll continue the other appliances for now, over.
3: 2015.
2: Roger, stop on 2015 and car 30, over.
1: Hey, my apologies. Car 30 can also take a stop, plus the on-call commander and on-call ACFO, over.
4: Hello, Pyrex and 301 Davidson number 15, from Station Officer Hill. We've arrived. We have one unit well involved. We'll upgrade this to a second alarm C-class risk. Over.
2: Roger, and stop for Uncle Commander and AXFO. Over.
3: Roger, 301 Rebel received. One unit well involved. Upgrade, second alarm, sea risk. Over. Car 30 sent.
4: Car 30 acknowledged not required at Kilburn incident. Would you like us to divert it to the incident at Modbury? Over.
3: Affirmative, Car 30, if you can make your way to Modbury, we will drop you on the incident, over.
4: And I was that responding to a stretch fire, Modbury. Yeah,

0: Yes, the command. This is Woodville 243.
1: Yeah, morning, Dougie. I'll just have you stage on Cromwell at this point. We'll release you when we can. I do have a potential use for the cap of those. We'll just wait to see if Plan A works or whether we need you for Plan B.
0: Yep, Roger, no worries. Just letting you know we've just rocked up to Cromwell.
1: Roger, thank you.

0: command 204 has arrived, stage behind 202 on Cromwell. We'll conduct a rescue 360 at the stage, over.
1: Roger, thank you.

0: Adelaide Fire, Oakland 301, Dahlias number 15, the Brom Station off the hill, IRR, 360 complete. Utility's not been able to be located at this point. 360 has been complete. We've got two MBA, one high pressure line internal. We've got a second high pressure line going around the back to protect the exposures. No persons reported. We have sufficient resources at this point. We will need change of quarters, both at 31 and 30. Over.
1: Blackburn Command, 206 has arrived.
0: Good evening, Ben.
2: Receiving, Sam.
3: Hey, Roger, are you trying to contact Command ever?
2: Negative.
0: Roger. Also, SAPOL are in attendance. We will require SAS to stand by, and we will check other residents in the area. There is a lot of smoke and a lot of elderly people that may need them to check them out. Over.
2: 2-3 notified you they were staging. Over.
3: Roger, thank you.
2: Incident death to Blackburn Command, are you receiving? Over.
3: Stand over.
2: Do you require fire corps to attend? Over.
3: Why at this point is to ascertain what's actually burnt and the extent of the fire when we can have it?
2: Roger, and can you contact comms by phone when able to? Over.
3: Roger.

0: Is there a second command?
1: 301, engine 15, separate from the station officer Hill. We have fire control. Fire has been contained to the lounge and kitchen area of this unit. Crews are currently confirming that we have a primary all clear. We believe the power isolation is internal of the building, hence we're unable to locate it to isolate. We will require SA power networks to do such isolations. There is also a red flag warning with the tile roof that has started to come down on the lounge area. Over.
0: If you can, clear from this incident, if you can go back on the run, comms require you for area coverage somewhere over.
2: Roger, receive that out.
3: Three, two, nine, to commands. Where would you like us on our arrival? We're about 1 minute out.
2: Roger, now.
0: Yeah, 302 driver from command, you're receiving.
3: 329 to command. Mr. Hill, what would you like from us, over?
4: Command, this is machinery, respect, are you receiving, over?
5: Virginia Alpha 34P arriving on scene for incident 00103.
0: Machinery sector 10.
3: Three commands, come on, we've arrived. Clear staging, over.
4: Situation report. It looks like we have majority of this, if not all fire extinguished. Crews are currently attacking the deepest part of the compactor, just putting out hotspots. We've got temperatures of around 33 degrees.

0: situation report. It looks like we have majority of this, if not all fire extinguished. Crews are currently attacking the deepest part of the compactor, just putting out hotspots. We've got temperatures of around 33 degrees internal. I've done a secondary look at the northern exposure, the adjoining shed. I have no heat reading things on any conveyor belt. And I have power over.
1: Roger, thank you. Resourcing-wise, if you just forecast ahead, do you believe the four pumps we're currently using in your sector will be sufficient? Do you require the cap, or can they be released over?
0: Negative. The cap can be released. I'm happy with... what have we got? Oakton, Prospect, and Angle Park at this stage.
1: Yeah, Roger, better than that, we'll maintain 249 as an extra backup crew and I'll release 243. If you would do 243, we'll clear from the incident and go back on the run over.
2: 243, copy.
0: Sir, 5 to command.
1: Stand over.
3: Yeah, we have a decreasing heat signature on our thermal image. Cruise must be getting on top inside. Over.
4: Visiting the house 34P, on scene for incident 013, fire alarm, Virginia Shopping Centre. 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Cruise investigating. At this point, we'll place a stop on Virginia 34P rescue.
1: Yeah, Roger, thank you. I'll just maintain you for another 5 to 10 minutes and then release you if it continues to trend down, over.
4: For daily incident 013, we'll place a stop call on Virginia 34P rescue. Virginia Alpha 34P on scene for fire alarm. Nil signs showing. Over. 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
0: Two zero four, copy.

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0: How low fire receiving send?
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0: 243, if you could proceed to station 37, over.
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1: We'll go. 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

0: turn 204. We're just maintaining the four operational pumps on site for BA rotations. Crews have opened the western end of the machine, which is the Bravo side of the machine, using 64mm line to cool that. Management have indicated they can't remove the molten plastic from inside until the fire is out. We'll continue to cool. By all accounts, the fire is contained in that machine and the heat signature's dropping. At this stage, 2092 can be diverted to the other incident if they require a VA sender over.
1: Roger, sit-rep received, over.
0: Thank you. Further to that, one management, well, one site staff member reporting some respiratory issues and has been referred to on-site. Over.
1: Roger. Over.
0: Roger, thank you.

0: Adelaide Fire Acton 301, receiving send over.
1: Just a query regarding resources. Do you require 2092 on scene? Oh.
0: 301, affirmative. We will require 2090. Base source response have been released. Commander Osborne is on scene. We can confirm that power has now been isolated to this building. We have located the subboard. Require SA power networks for complete isolation. Over.
1: Roger, received. That is the request staff in 321-329 released and 2092 required. Over. 204 sent.
2: Adelaide 204, we've been released from down incident 095 by Commander Kirkmo. We move over to station 20, over.
1: Roger, received. Adelaide fire up. Salisbury 321 sent.
2: Three, two, one. We've been released from daily incident 15. Where would you like us over?
1: Roger, Salisbury 321. If you could proceed to change quarters station 30 and 329, change quarters 31. Over.
2: 321 received. Out.
3: 329 received. Out.
1: Beale Park 21710.
2: 2170. Do you still require us to change your quarters at 31? Then over.
3: Is there a fire from command?
2: Roger, 217 now.
1: Will Osmond, 449, have a fire?
2: 449 receiving, over.
1: 449, you also may return home, over.
2: Roger, many thanks, 449 out.
1: St. Mary's, 409, have a fire receiving?
2: 409 receiving.
1: 409, if you could proceed, change of quarters to Station 20, headquarters, over.
2: Just confirming that Station 20, change of quarters.
1: Affirmative, 409.
2: Roger, light off.
4: Blackburn Command from Incident Desk.
3: Send over.
4: Are you able to release 2092 to attend the other structure fire? Over.
3: Yes, affirmative. I'll have them clear and come with an audio shortly.
4: Roger, thank you. Further to that, do you require an ambulance on scene? Over.
3: We do have ambulance SOT on scene. I'll leave that with them to internally manage their resources as needed. Over.
4: Roger. Fire out.

0: 249 is clear of incident. Where would you like us over?
1: 249, if you could proceed back. Home station, over.
0: Roger, 249 returning to Woodville. Out.

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0: 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Highway fire out.

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1: 249 is back in area. Change quarters can be released. Over.
0: Roger, Steve. That's you, Brooklyn Park 451. This is your Steve.
1: Brooklyn Park 451, we received that message. We'll head back to station. Over.

0: Monica, can you receive another? End of it. Yeah, Roger, can you meet me just at the rear of 369? We've got some 42-mile lights to review over.
1: Paradise 229, send.
0: Roger, I'll be there.
2: Hey, 229, we're clear of incident 15. Where would you like us to go over?
1: Two-two-nine, you may return home, over.
2: 229 out, thank you.

0: Into Destiny Command.
1: Receiving send.
0: Yeah, Roger. Could you have on-call fire calls contact the 369 mobile to speak to Mr. Edwards? I'll be releasing those in 301 and you can shut the incident desk over.
1: Roger, fire call to contact 369 and incident desk closed at 0448 hours. Out.
0: Roger, thank you.

0: Camden Park, 417.
1: Good morning, Adelaide Fire, 417, back in area. Can release any change of quarters. Thank you.
0: Roger, Adelaide Fire out.

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0: Roger, I like fire up.

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0: Roger, Adelaide Fire.

0: Adelaide 2092, this is Adelaide Fire. Are you receiving? Over.
1: Receiving.
0: Can you now return to incident 009 at Kilburn to pick up dirty sets? Over.
1: Roger.

0: Station Officer Raymond, Commander Kent, may you receiving?
1: Yeah, same out.
0: Yeah, we've still got SAS sitting out here as well, thanks for letting you know.
1: Yeah, if you want to speak to them, tell them they're thank you for their assistance, they're not required as we've go down operations.
0: Roger, okay.
1: Are they safe all there or they've left already?
0: No, safe all gone.
1: Roger, thank you.

0: Oakton 302 has been released from incident number 9. However, we're going to stay on the job to replenish PPE and personal hygiene. Over.
1: Roger. I'll lay fire out.

0: Touch to zero send.
1: Yeah, cut to zero, dial into 9, we're leaving instant, command has been transferred back to station officer Edwards on 369, over.
0: Roger, command transferred back to 369, I'll leave fire out.
2: Station officer Edwards on cut to zero.
3: Receiving, another.
2: Roger, I've notified a column that I've transferred command back to you. At this point, there hasn't been a stop transmitted or codes done, so I'll leave that with you to do when convenient, over.
3: Yeah, Roger, thank you. And thanks for your assistance. Yeah.

0: We're mobile from incident 15. We need to stay attached to the job as we have to go to station 32 to get PPE from the case. Over.
1: Roger. Hello, Farah.

0: Into the number 21 from Station Officer Thurman, we've arrived. Vehicle accident, North East Road, Dragon Street, Hillcrest, 2 car MVA, no first assistance trapped. Investigating further, over. Would you like Saipol attending this call, over?
1: Roger, arrived. Saipol have dispatched, over.
0: Roger, thank you.

0: LA 5, port LA 257, Dalian Slip number 20 from Station Oxford Lachlan. We've arrived at 2 Tingara Place, Singapore Park. Animal Rescue, we're investigating, over.
1: Roger, arrived, LA 5 out.

0: 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Mobile back to station. We'll have to stay on the event to change over VPE. Over.
1: Roger. Hello, fire out.

0: Hello, Pirate and 301 Dunnings, the number 15, conference place off the hill. Stop for descent, the codes have been sent. We're now returning to station. We'll be unable to respond until we change over PPE. The site has been handed over to Satepol, awaiting fire cause investigation.
1: Roger, stop received. LA Fire Out.

0: Open 302, sir.
1: Open 302 has replenished PPE and is now available. I have released Salisbury Quarter.
0: Roger, thank you. LA fire out.

0: 249, daily incident 22, station officer Connolly, stop, correction. We've arrived at Rubbish Fire, Alberton. You can also take this as our stop. We'll be back on the run in a few minutes. Over.
1: Roger, arrival and stop receipts. Hello, fire.

0: +0.377.
1: Offset 377, we've replenished our PPE, change of quarter, may be released with thanks. Over.
0: Roger, thank you. 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
0: Two five seven send.
1: Adelaide Fires 257, incident 20 from Station Officer O'Loughlin. Stop the call and codes have been sent. Over.
0: Roger, stop and data received. Adelaide Fire out.

0: 369 from Station Officer Edwards, stop teams at 9, codes have been sent, will be mobile shortly, back to station to replenish PPE, over.
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0: 369, we're leaving Infinite 9. We'll have to stay status 2 to replenish PPE, over.
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1: We've replenished PPE and I have released 329 from Change Port Server.
0: Roger, thank you. And lay far out.

0: Lakeland 301, Dalians at number 23, Farm Station Officer Hill, we've arrived. We have a rubbish waste fire of approximately 2 metres square, one high pressure line getting to work over.
1: Roger, arrived at LA Fire Route.

0: Hello, Pyrex and Treasure Island, Alien Incident number 13, I think it was. Robbie Fire. Stop for incident. Clay Speed Center stage 4, over.
1: Yeah, roger that. Stop the code, Steve, clear of event. Adelaide, fire out.

0: Hancock 369, send. Three 369, we are back on the run. 202 can be released, over. Roger that. 369, have a fire. And late 202, have a fire.
1: 202 receiving, send over.
0: Have a 202, you can return home station, have a.
1: Roger, we're moving back to town. Yeah.

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1: Roger 903 appears to be working well and online, thank you. Over.
0: Roger, thank you.

0: Plate Fire Road, unit 301, incident 0831 from Station Officer Draper. We've arrived at the intersection of Wandan and Capula Crescent and Gillis Plains. Investigating power line, down over.
1: Roger 301, arrival received. 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
0: Adelaide Fire situation update. 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

0: Jones, number 33 from Station St. Marg in Liver Eye from McIntyre Road, Bridge Road, Parra Hills West to a vehicle accident. We seem to have one car that I can see that's involved. It's probably another one lurking. We've got a fair bit of debris on road. Cruise to work over.
1: Roger 321 arrived. Receive. Highway fire out.

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1: So the 3-2-1 for the split 23 from station Sinai in Kirkland Center and down the polar.
0: Roger, 3-2-1, stopping codes received. 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

0: Hello, five. Sylvie 321, we've come across another NVA, 2 car NVA at the corner of Saints Road and Main North Road. We're going to stop here and give some assistance. All occupants are out of the vehicle. We'll just be doing some minor clean up and scene protection over.
1: Roger, Steve, we'll place an event at your location over.
0: Roger that.
1: St. Mary's 401,
2: then. Daily Hanson, 36 from Mackey Fish Off Skinner. We arrived at 17 Rockville Avenue Dog Park. We've got a medium-sized B-risk aged care facility. Alarm sounding, investigating on channel 170, Rockville Command, over.
1: Roger, Steve. I'll fire out.

0: You're saving what?
1: Saving.
2: Titan 301, Titan 302, I like that.
0: Yeah, it looks like they might be in that doctor's surgery car park, potentially.
1: Roger.
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3: That is number 38 from Station Samargan, stop 4, vehicle accident. We'll be on scene for a short time collecting details. SAS and SAPOL not required, over.
2: Roger 321, stop the data received, we'll advise SAS and SAPOL, thank you. 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Clayton 301, send.
3: Hello, 4-8-3-0-1 into 037 from station off the Draco. We've arrived in the vicinity of 130 Foster Street, Hillcrest. We've got no signs of smoke or fire. There's nothing showing in this area. I'll make contact with the caller and see if we can ascertain a location, over.
2: Roger, 3-1 arrival received. 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Faithful said we can cancel, so feel free to take a stop, over.
3: Roger, okay.
2: Mary's 401, send.
4: Hello, St. Mary's 401. Stop for instance number 36 from Acting Station of Gainer. Can I get a line status, please, over?
2: Roger 401, stop received, alarm is normal, over.
4: Roger, alarm normal, okay, let's fire out.

0: 439, daily incident number 40 from Station Officer Donlan. We've arrived at Ramsey Place in the Longa Centre. We have a large educational facility using for all types of education. Nothing showing this will be no longer command on 173, over.
1: Roger, Steve. LFR out.

0: No longer 439 send.
1: No longer 439 incident 40 from station officer Donnellan. Stop for call, codes to follow. Could I please get an alarm status? Over.
0: Roger. Stop, proceed, and alarm showing normal, over.

0: Adelaide Fire, this is 439. 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Over.
1: Roger, affirmative, alarm is normal. Over.

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0: We are just about clear from incident. 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
1: Roger, okay.

0: Elizabeth 331 sent.
1: Adelaide 5, Elizabeth 331, incident 43 from Station Officer Croc. We've arrived, Elizabeth Grove supported living, nothing showing, crew's investigating, over.
0: Roger 331, arrival received, Adelaide Fire.

0: Daily Inset 4-4 from Station Off Scanner. We've arrived at 1056 South Road, Edwardsford Town. We've got a small vehicle accident, getting to work on a cleanup on channel 170. Over. Roger, 401 out to Elizabeth
1: 3-7. LA 4, Elizabeth 3-1 from Station to Crop. Quick, we have an alarm status, Vincent 43, over.
0: Roger 331, your alarm is normal, over.
1: Roger, Jolly 4, you can take stop for call. Codes will follow shortly, over.
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2: Good morning, Fallout 2.
0: Good morning, Bomb Fallout 2. Take these Parafield for Atherton. We'll call you on the ground.
1: Hello, Fallout, St. Mary's 401. Stop for instance number 44 from Hacking Station of Sagana. We'll just be on scene awaiting Staple's arrival. Over.
2: Roger. Flight flying has commenced.
1: Roger 401, stop another routine, thank you. Have a late fire out.

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1: T3W, 10, over.
0: Charles Mobile, incident, sorry, 02, over.
1: Roger Mobile, Adelaide Fire.

0: That makes fine. You can probably guess the answer, though. If you got it, then,
1: You've arrived 002, over.
0: Roger out.

0: station. I'll say, Alfie, did you grab Parks' keys?
1: We have Parks' keys on the flying answers, over.
0: Thanks, mate.

0: 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Adelaide 202, Adelaide Fire.
1: 202 receiving.
0: 202, could you please come past the front of station to collect keys, over.
1: Roger, we'll be there shortly.
0: Roger, thank you, the duty officer will bring them out, over.

0: Four, three, three, two, one, send.
1: Hello, Paul, we're having trouble with issues. Can you just put us back on that event, over?
0: Roger, we'll go. Satellite 4 out.

0: Mr. Dawes, do you want to sort of follow you? Would you like a couple of clients just to hang back until you get that gate open, over?
1: Yeah, we'll just get a couple. If you come forward with me and we'll see if we can get that gate open, the other couple can just hang back somewhere. We'll call them up.
0: Yeah, roger that. 3212-3 to get that over.
2: Yeah, roger, receive that. We'll wait out.

0: 901 from Fashionable for Kittle. We've arrived at Adelaide Uni. Have security on site. Nothing showing. This will be University Command on 156. We're investigating over.
1: There's 901 or offer received. I'd like fire out.

0: maybe tip or peak. Can you put a slot on maybe 3-4 for 0-4-6? And I'll acknowledge that stopover.
1: Roger.
2: We'll page that out now. Thank you. Over.
0: Yes, confirm no fire up there. We're just going to go reset the alarm. Over T4P.

0: Oh, you too have a nice night.
1: Yep, doing it now.

0: That turned off now. Can you turn off the Eagles, please? So, Colt, we're in the area now. It's all clear. We just thank you. We just got to identify the detector that's activated, rather. Yeah, Roger.
1: Lugs to 8-9, send. That's Lugs to 8-9. We're conducting an education set for about 45 minutes. We'll be delayed response, over. Roger to 8-9, thank you. That's late far out. Hook list 2, send over.
2: Morning, LA Fire, Hook 2 for 2. Can you please attach me to the confined space event out at Angle Park, please? Over.
1: Roger, Wilco, Hook List 2. Got late far out.
2: Yeah, further to that, I'll still be on the run should you require Hook 2 for anything. Over.
1: Roger, many thanks.

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1: Hello, for Oregon 301, it's 048 from Station Officer Draper. We've arrived at 1220 Grand Junction Road, Hope Valley, with a large shopping complex. Nothing showing, we'll investigate further. Channel 160, over.
0: Roger 301, arrival received. Adelaide Fire out.

0: Yeah, Paul, we're in the area. I mean, just sort of just take this window. It's a little bit smelly, but it does, not sort of no smoke at this stage, over.
1: Yeah, roger that. Just standing by when you want me to reset, let me know. Just for your information, they've had two calls in the last 2 weeks to the same area for the same thing.
0: Yeah, that's what management has said to us as well. So just give a couple of minutes, mate, and if we can't find it, we might just do it for reset, see what happens over.
2: Elizabeth 331, said. Hello, Elizabeth 331, incident 49, from station on Scrop. We arrived, vehicle accident, Main North Road, Smithfield, have a 2-car MVA, crews investigating further, over.
3: Roger 331, arrival received, I'd like to fire out.
0: Paul, did you give an area from the last call, over?
1: Just ground floor northwest, over.

Yeah, we'll look around. We have, can't actually identify the head. But it is all clear. Can you just try for a reset and we'll see what happens, mate? Yeah, okay.

0: Yeah, that's really sad. Benny, can you put a stop back? And kids, do you have a management and any other information that Benny might need? Brett from security, over. Roger. What was the area of call? It's the acoustics vibration lab, ABL, over. Roger, thank
1: you. Who's 904? We are mobile station 40, over.
2: Roger, thank you. Hardly 202, send.

0: 202 for daily incident number 47 from Station Officer Kittle. Spelford University Command. Data will be sent through shortly. Can we have an alarm status, please? Over.
1: Roger, T-02, stop Steve.
2: Alarm is not over.
0: T-02, roger that out.

0: Elizabeth 331, send.
1: Hello, 5, Elizabeth 331, stations to crop, stop for Dally to number 49, codes and data have been sent, over.
0: Roger 331, stop and data received, Adelaide Fire out.
2: Driver, 3-2.

0: Hello, Father. This is the 3-3. I'm special to crop. Stop for dabbing to number 49. Coach and data have been sent. Over.
1: Roger, 3-3-1. Stop and data received. Adelaide Fire out.
2: Yeah. Driver. 3-3.

0: Adelaide Fire, Surge 904, we are approaching Penrith in theory, they can be released. Over.
1: Roger 904, thank you. Adelaide Fire out. Victim 301, sir.
2: Oakton 301, consider 048 to station officer Draper. Stop for call. Can I please get an alarm status? Over.
1: Roger 301, stop received. Alarm is normal. Over.
2: Oakton 301, Roger received. Urgent data follow. Yeah.

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1: We're mobile to Angle Park for upskill of recruits. We are to be attached to an event. Can you arrange, please?
0: Roger 409, we're attached to you now. Over.

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1: 10. Alien 52 from Acting Station Officer Skinner. We arrived at 247 Diagonal Road, Westfield Marion Shopping Center. We have a large shopping center assisting residents on channel 170 Westfield Command. Over. Over. Roger 401, no over. Safe. That's by far out.
0: 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Nothing heard. 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
0: Roger, flight following has commenced.

0: Hey, Prez, where did you live, mate?
1: Yeah, just get me 411. I think he just lived back there. So that's where he grew up and rode his BMX, apparently.
0: Yeah, makes sense.
1: Just a rollerblade down this hill, apparently. Just everyone needs to know that. Over.
0: I can just imagine a young Prez rollerblading.

0: I make that copy. Agreed?
1: That's a defend from 321.
2: Yeah, 329.
1: What's the village over?
0: Yeah, we should be able to find something in the village.

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1: Receiving loud and clear, Cummins Air Base, 555, over.
0: Yeah, Roger, thanks. Cheers now.

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0: Allied fighters with 331 Incident 5-4 from Station of Socrop, who arrived. Elizabeth Way, Elizabeth, over 2CAR, MVA, crews investigating further, over.
1: Roger, your arrival, and let fire out.

0: Cummins Base 50512.
1: Yeah, mate, just letting you know, you want to park the helicopters near the windsock. We'll be the spot on the grass, mate.
0: Yeah, copy all. We'll park near the windsock. We're just at the bows now, get some fuel, and I'll get the pipes cool shortly.
1: Yeah, roger. See you when you're here. Cheers now.

0: 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This is Adelaide 5.
1: 451 receiving.
0: Are you in a position to return to station to have your tablet worked on?
1: Yeah, we should be back there in approximately 5 to 10 minutes, over.
0: Roger, text on site waiting for you.
1: Roger, thanks, man.

0: Adelaide 59, the rear gates, please. 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

0: I'm a 502 state air desk. Welfare check, over.
1: 582 ops rule, 5 minutes to rest.
0: Roger, thanks for that. We'll speak to you on the ground. Out.

0: Good morning. Firebird 512 with 2 POB in company with 506, 1 POB, relocating Port Lincoln Air Base to Cummins Air Base.
1: Roger, good morning all. We'll commence flight 3 minutes. Air Base, yeah.

0: Hello, Fire Elizabeth 321 from Sessions of Cropstop for incident number 54. Codes and data have been sent. We'll be remaining on scene until the safe hole arrives for traffic management. Over.
1: Roger, your stopping code's received and you'll be remaining on scene until safe hole arrives for traffic management. Adelaide Fire out.

0: Lofty duty officer, Bradbury 3-4, mobile to incident 057, over.
1: But it is, Apollo 582 on the ground, coming, shouting down.
2: Roger, thanks for that 502, have a good day. Yeah.
3: Yes, they're seeing, thanks.
4: Duty officer from group officer, Bradbury 3-4 is mobile, over.
0: Off to duty officer, Roger, Bradbury 3-4 mobile.
3: Duty officer, copy.

0: Yeah, we're going to go down the Green Ridge Court there and see how far it goes down. We've had some fires over the years down in these gullies, so we might just go and check out any access points down Green Ridge.
1: Roger that.
2: Yeah, Roger. Apparently, Prez has lived down here as well. Over.
0: I heard he got kicked out of this one, though.
2: Starting to win the polite of Golden Grove. Over.